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2: Snap to Lopez. 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Shanks. 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

0: Hey guys, I know you want to be on. We're going to play your song. What's up?
1: Shout out to my big sister, my good friend Chelsea Jeffrey. She's a big fan of Ed Sheeran. Ed Sheeran, 107.5 KCL. Stay.

0: turning it up. Loving, I'm living, so we turning up. Yeah, we turning it up.
1: Teddy Swims, part of the George Michael tribute they did last night on the VMAs, at least 25 in a row, 107.5 KZL.

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The perfect event for dog lovers right here in the Triad. 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
1: Olivia Rodrigo actually beating out Tame Impala for Best Alternative at the VMAs last night with her song The Cure. Tame Impala could have won Song of the Summer, but got beat out by Ariana Grande. 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

Teddy Swims, awesome performance last night, part of the George Michael tribute on the VMAs. 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
1: Who is this?
2: Who do you think this is? 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
2: Nah, I work here now. 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
1: Oh, really?
2: Yeah.
1: Oh, all right.
2: Are you packing heat?
1: Yeah, man.
2: Well, don't be doing that. We don't need that.
1: Oh, all right.
2: All right, man. Thanks.
1: All right.
0: It's all right. I think it's one of the boss's sons.

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1: It could be from one, it could be from neither, it could be from both.
2: We don't know.
3: Okay.
2: She's not sharing.
1: And if they're not sharing,
3: that.
1: We won't
3: I
1: know.
3: Thought surrogate.
4: Well, you learn, hey, yeah, that should we learned that earlier. Admitting you don't know something is a sign of intelligence. Now you're just showing off.
2: No, because he ruined it when he said, "Is that mean you banging out some other chick?"
1: Yeah.
2: No,
1: yeah.
2: That like immediately. Okay. Yeah.
1: Hey, don't give him too much credit. He pooped in a urinal yesterday.
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10: All right, about 5 minutes into the VIP hour for Jared and Katie's Three Girls, One Mic comedy show, and AML and all morning listeners, Seth, Stephanie, and Katie, that I think you're still confused about today.
11: Oh, to this very moment, I'm still just like, what?
10: Yeah.
11: And also, why?
10: Well, why? Why is a good question.
11: So, and Jared, you were standing right there.
10: Yep.
11: You saw and heard the entire thing. So if you have anything to add, you tell me. Or if Jason says to me, no, that's not what you can tell exactly what you thought.
12: It's
11: okay?
12: Hard to understand exactly.
11: It is. So an AML came over to this cocktail table where we were standing, and she said, do you remember me? And I'm very, very good with faces, and typically very good with names. I, for some reason, I just am.
12: Lucky.
11: And I recognized her right away, but I couldn't place her, you know? And she said, oh, you were a judge on a panel for a modeling contest that I did one time. And I'm like, oh, that's right.
10: Mm-hmm.
11: I said, and by the way, Jared was there too, because I went inside where the modeling contest was happening. And I think I remember talking about it on air too, like, who am I to be,
10: right,
11: you know?
10: You're judging models.
11: But I'm judging models. And I was like, well, okay, I will, you know.
10: And then I was outside with the tent and the prize wheel and all that stuff.
11: Yeah. So I immediately said, oh, yes, 100%. She goes, oh, yeah, well, your face didn't look like that back then.
10: And I was like,
11: I said,
12: interesting.
11: What? And I was like, stunned.
10: And she didn't clarify.
11: Didn't say anything. Just, your face didn't look like that then.
13: She just left it there.
10: Left it there. Mm-hmm. And I made a joke about how she used to be a man and she's transitioning.
11: You were like, yeah, she had a full face transplant. She used to be a man. Like, and thank God that you did make the joke, because I was stunned.
10: And even when I made the joke, they laughed, I think, a little bit.
11: And then
10: did not go like, no, you look great.
12: Is she saying that you looked not like you're looking not as good now? Or she's saying that all the microneedling and the Botox making your face better?
11: You tell me.
12: I don't know. Was your face chubbier then or now?
11: Well,
10: it wasn't that long ago.
11: No, well, it was 2 years ago.
10: Yeah, but I mean, it's not
11: believe me, I did a deep dive. I went back to that day in my photos, and I'm like, well, what does... And I think
12: can
11: maybe
12: we see the photos so we can judge?
11: Sure.
12: I'm just thinking, a lot of times Katie doesn't take compliments. She's always thinking it's a backhanded compliment.
11: I don't think that was a compliment.
10: No, I don't think it was either.
12: What lady would just say that, though?
10: I think sometimes you're nervous, you just say things. Or, you know, I mean, not meeting you for the first time, but like kind of like small talk.
13: Yeah.
11: This is the photo. I didn't have any photos from the exact day, but this was our Christmas card that year. And the modeling contest was
10: around that time
11: in early January, and this card went out in December.
12: I see it.
10: I don't know if you look any different. I mean, I can't tell because it depends on the photo. I mean,
11: that's my face.
10: Yeah, it's your face.
13: Text that to me, Katie.
11: That was my face.
10: Yeah, that's your face.
12: Have you got any lip filler lately?
11: No.
10: There's been no radical change to your face in 2 years.
11: I mean, I've had Botox. I talk
12: Botox,
11: about that all the time.
12: I've had Botox, but
11: I've never had like a nose job or
12: chemical
11: an eye
12: peel.
11: Lift or a chemo. That's like texture of your skin.
12: Yeah, but maybe she's saying, I've never seen your face like that, so smooth.
10: She didn't say that.
11: Oh, she didn't say that?
10: So she said, which is an odd thing to say, your face didn't look like that before.
11: Yep. Your face did not look like that then.
10: Then.
12: Yeah.
10: And I'm like, huh.
11: And she kind of did like a pointing, like, your face didn't look like that then.
10: There was no smiling. There wasn't there was no explanation.
11: Nothing.
10: I thought it was just like a very bizarre thing to say, and definitely like not a compliment.
11: Mm-mm.
10: It didn't feel like a compliment. I mean, they love the show.
11: Sure.
10: But your face didn't look like then.
11: Yeah. They met at the library, which I loved. I mean, they're friends. Yeah. And then they, you know, and we had this bond over the library. We're talking. So things went fine after, but damn if that comment didn't stick with me.
12: I heard somebody give Katie a really good compliment. They came up to me and saying, now where's Katie? I said, I'm just like her. I'm like, how? She goes, I have a really strong back.
11: Yes,
12: too.
11: She did.
10: No, yeah. I bet her too.
12: I'm like, what?
11: Yeah,
10: I have a sturdy back.
11: You're my favorite. We both have strong backs.
10: Yeah. You're like, great.
12: Is that another compliment?
11: You know what?
10: I don't know.
11: Yeah, probably not, but at least that
10: she
11: one was like,
10: yeah.
11: She was making fun of herself too.
10: Right.
11: And plus, you know, there is a vulnerability to admitting stuff like this. You know, like, do you think anybody on the face of the planet is like, I can't wait to tell hundreds of thousands of people that my back is strong.
10: Yeah. Right, right.
11: Or,
10: right.
11: you know, like, no.
12: Absolutely.
11: No. But it's like, this is what we do.
10: No,
11: we
10: I've heard other women who heard that segment. Yeah, they're right. like, that was not a compliment.
11: No, it's not.
12: In the gym, I do back all the time.
11: You're a dude.
10: Have you ever looked at a girl like, dang, her back is sturdy?
11: Her no. back is
12: I wouldn't notice
11: sturdy.
12: That.
10: Exactly. Mm-hmm. And then the guy knows when you put his hand on her back and it was like, huh.
11: Yeah. She was like self-deprecating. I've been self-deprecating. She loved, you know what I mean?
10: The sturdy back girl. Yeah.
11: Yes. And so, and she was really excited. This comment
10: yes.
11: was just straight up stone face.
10: Yeah. No
11: Your
10: expression.
11: Face didn't look like that then.
10: And then we talked about other things and the same person was like laughing and smiling yeah. and jovial. So that was more like, I'm letting you know you're ugly now.
11: And I thought,
10: that's the way I took
12: oh my
10: it.
12: Gosh.
11: Yeah. I thought like, did she not like the work that I did for the modeling? But she said she found a couple women from the modeling competition. Yeah. So I don't know.
12: I would say the picture that you just showed or the photo you just showed, there's no difference in ugly. Like, no, I mean, not
10: oh,
12: that.
10: Wow. There
12: you're
10: it is.
12: You're saying, no, you there. Just said like you're ugly. I meant to say, sorry.
3: Ugly level consistent.
12: Yes. I meant to say there's no difference in if you're, if it's better or worse is what I'm saying. It looks the same.
3: Well, here's the difference on what Jason just did versus what she did. Mm-hmm. Jason realized when he said something
10: there you go.
3: That it did not sound great and he tried to fix it.
10: Yeah. Right.
3: She made the comment and then just stared at you.
11: Just stood there.
10: Stood there.
3: I think that's mm-hmm. what yeah. takes it over. For
12: the record, I did, misspoke.
11: I got
12: yeah.
11: it.
12: Yeah. Thank you. You just look the same level, whatever
10: of
12: you
10: ugly.
12: Want.
11: Whatever, whatever you are.
10: Of ugly.
11: Whatever no, it is, ugly. Is there.
3: It's yeah. like that SpongeBob scene. I'm ugly and I'm proud.
10: Yeah. There's no change to the ugly. Speaking of that, then we took photos. Yeah. You know, part of the VIP. The food was great.
11: Oh,
10: took,
11: my gosh.
10: There's a lot of it, too.
11: Yes.
10: I wish there was some today. So we took photos before the comedy show. And as a joke, I was like, Carol, let's take a photo. She's like, I said, with your biggest, I mean, you're my biggest fan.
12: Yeah,
10: right?
12: We heard
10: like,
12: about that.
10: And then
12: from multiple people.
10: And she goes, okay. And I go, no, I'll just do it because I want Jason to look over. I'm like, what are they doing? But what I noticed is, because she is very serious about how she looks in photos.
12: Oh, God.
10: When she was taking the photo, like she was posing, she was like swaying and moving the entire time. And then her friend that was with her.
12: Jennifer
10: goes, was she moving the whole time? I'm like, yeah. She's like she was kind of twisting back
11: Maybe
10: and
11: she's
10: forth.
11: She's like posing.
12: She's moving and posing.
10: Like, boom, boom.
12: And
10: but like while pictures are being taken, yeah. somehow they look good.
11: Oh, well, yeah.
12: It's also, though, you got to remember, when you took a photo of somebody moving with an old like disposable camera, it would be blurry.
11: Yes.
12: Our phones now are made to, because it's capturing the movement and it can get a good position on. I heard about that, Jared. I didn't see it, but multiple people came up to me and was like, why was Jared so adamant about taking a picture with your wife?
11: I heard that too. Yeah. I didn't see you guys take a photo together, but I heard it. They were like, why did he want to have a picture with her? I was like, I don't know.
10: Well, at first it was a joke. I said, because if we were asking, like, are we going to be able to take photos? I said, Carol, do you want a photo? You know, like, mm-hmm. like she was there to see us, which was a joke. Like Sal, my friend Sal was there. I hang out with him all the time. Like, you want a photo? Like, this is a joke.
11: Behind the, with the backdrop.
10: Backdrop and all that stuff. But yeah, no.
12: Well, she did take a photo with Matt and then somehow posted it on Facebook saying, Matt's my number one on the show.
10: Yeah, exactly.
3: Yeah. Like, okay. She approached me and asked me for the photo.
10: Yeah.
11: Oh,
10: mm-hmm. wow.
11: Oh. Mm-hmm. Like, she didn't even take a photo with Jason, I don't think.
10: No.
12: No. She did.
11: Oh, she did?
10: Just you two?
12: Yeah.
10: With the backdrop?
12: Yep.
11: Okay. I didn't see that part either.
10: Where'd that happen?
12: I don't know. I'll see if I got it. She only sends me the photos
10: that she likes.
11: I didn't see any of it because
12: I think, like at the Tanger Center,
11: yeah,
12: I was allowed to choose a 3 out of the 20.
10: Yeah, right. Yeah, I feel you on that.
11: Can I just say, as someone who just posted a photo to our social media of a dog that we had here in studio, there was not one photo where everybody's eyes were open, all in the same,
12: including
11: the dog.
10: Yeah,
11: Jason's eyes were closed in one. Jared's eyes were closed in one. The dog's eyes were closed in one. I mean, I was just like, I guess I somehow or another I found one.
10: I think it's fine. Unless people are zooming in on the eyes, you know.
11: Well, but if I posted and somebody had their eyes closed, it'd be the end of the world.
10: Maybe for Jason, I would not care at all because I just assume I'm not going to look good in the photos. Also, sometimes with the dog, I'm still like. Wondering what the dog's doing. I'm like, are they posing? Are they posing?
11: Actually,
12: I don't see any photos of me and Carol on this. It was the Tanger Center I was getting confused.
10: Yeah, because I remember it was done and you had not taken y'all two taking a photo in front of the backdrop. Jared and Katie's late night in the morning next.

0: it.
1: This is not headline news. Today is National Coffee Day, followed quickly by National Run to the Bathroom Day. Travis Kelce missed Sunday night's VMA Awards because of a game. The rest of us missed it because it's no longer the 90s. Goodwill opened a record store. Since it's filled with people's unwanted records, it's the perfect place to find Limp Bizkit and Uncle Cracker. And the average person says their first curse word of the day by 10:54 a.m. In other words, the average person fills up their car by 10:54 a.m. This is not headline news.
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15: I'm a huge AML, and I love you guys. I really like y'all's bickering between, well, really you, Jared, and Jason. Okay. I just find it very comical, and I like how Katie always plays the mediator. She has very sweet personality.
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2: Apparently, Katie's husband said something really dumb at a VIP event. That's next.

0: Jared and Katie, the morning, 107.5 KZL.
1: My husband said something to me that I thought in the moment was kind of like a duh. Mm-hmm. You know, like a duh. I know what you're asking. Mm-hmm. But then when I found out what he actually said, it was way dumber.
0: Okay. Thanks, Ben.
1: Yeah, I just thought, why is he asking me this? To set the scene for you, we got invited to a very swanky VIP party. Mm-hmm. It was the opening of Smitty and Pearls in High Point, the new complex.
0: Yeah.
1: Oh, my gosh. Matt and I were there, and the place rules.
2: It's incredible.
1: It's beautiful. There were tons of people. They had a wall, you guys, when you get there. You rang a bell, and hands came out just handing you champagne.
3: Oh, my God.
1: And I thought, this is how you start a party.
2: You walk into that complex, and it feels like you're in a place that should be in Las Vegas or something like that.
1: Yes.
0: Oh, that's cool.
1: It does not feel like it's just, it's insane.
0: They have like, I dreamt about this once.
1: Yeah, I did. It was a dream.
0: Coming out the wall with champagne.
1: It was a dream come true.
2: Pinch.
1: There was also a woman there who had, I don't know if I have a photo so I could post it, but if she's wearing like a wire poofy looking skirt that's just holding glasses of champagne.
0: Wow.
1: And she just rolls around. I'm like, this is my dream. I never knew I was. Like, what a beautiful party. Anyway, we go up to the second floor, which happens to be, it's a place called Siren. And it's like a rooftop deck, and they have specialty cocktails. And it's just like really, the wall, it's like kind of, it's like very sexy up there, you know? Yeah. It's like the walls are dark and it just has this vibe. And they're making, the bartenders are making a signature cocktail, which includes a smoked cinnamon old fashioned.
0: Okay.
1: Old fashioned. So they're taking cinnamon sticks and lighting them to create the smoke. And I happen to be just enthralled with it. So I'm taking video of like what they're doing, and I'm showing to Ben. I'm like, turning behind because Ben's right behind me, and I said, do you see what they're doing? He said, yeah, he's really into it. And so I'm taking the video, taking a couple photos, and I hear him say to me what I thought was, do you see the aromatic, like the aromatics, like
3: from the cinnamon,
1: right? Like mm-hmm. that's, and I said, what did you say? He goes, did you see the aerobatic back there?
0: Aerobatic. You're hanging out with Jason.
1: I said, what did you say? And he goes, aerobatic. And I said, I thought you said aromatics. And I was like, yes, I see the aromatics. I'm telling you that I'm taking a photo of it, right?
0: Yeah.
1: And so I'm like, why is he asking me this? Yes, yeah. He knows. But then he goes, did you see the aerobatic?
2: Aerobatic.
1: And I was like, what is an aerobatic? I don't even know what that is. Well, on the other side of the Siren bar, I thought it was a mirror. It was not a mirror. It's like the bar is a circle.
0: Mm-hmm.
1: And so we're looking through to other people who are not us because it's not a mirror. There's a whole bunch of other people.
0: Okay.
1: And right behind is a woman doing acrobatics.
0: An acrobat.
2: Aerobat.
1: Aerial acrobatics.
0: Right. Yeah.
1: And he called it an aerobatic.
2: Oh my God.
0: Dang, like, Ben.
1: What?
2: Ben.
0: What's going on, dude?
1: I said an aerobatic.
3: Isn't aerobatic correct?
0: No, it's aerial acrobat.
1: Aerial.
2: She's probably doing aerial aerobics closer.
1: Could be. Yeah. Because she's in a ring.
0: Like an acrobat.
2: But there's 100% chance it's not aerobatic.
1: Aerobatic. And the guy, there's this guy who, because we're all kind of like standing at the bar, you know, waiting, and we're just all enthralled, taking it all in. And the dude behind, like right beside us goes, man, I knew what you meant.
0: I've always said.
2: My guy.
0: Communication. If they know what you mean. All right, you're fine.
2: Yes.
1: But in that case, it was like three different things that were going on.
0: Right.
1: I thought aromatic. Ben was thinking acrobat, but he said aerobatic. And then the dude beside us was like, these idiots.
0: Yeah. Who invited them?
3: Aerobatic.
1: He said aerobatic, but he meant
0: acrobat.
3: Oh, acrobat.
1: Yeah.
2: Yes.
0: Jason's like, what's wrong with that?
3: I thought aerobatics is correct.
1: I mean, I don't think so.
2: Aerobics?
1: And he was like, yeah, you know, like arrow for air, up in the air. And I said, yeah, I get what you're saying.
0: Did he later he was like, you're right?
1: No. Oh, yeah. In the moment, he was like you're right.
0: Oh, shoot.
1: Yeah. That's what I meant.
3: He left off the S because aerobatics is the practice of flying intentional, precise maneuvers at unusual altitudes.
1: In a plane?
3: Yes.
0: Yeah.
1: Oh, okay. This woman is
2: in
1: a ring.
2: This woman was in a ring.
1: Yeah.
2: And she's inside a restaurant.
0: She's an acrobat.
1: Right.
0: Which is also a weird word, acrobat.
1: But it
0: is.
1: Yeah.
0: But
3: I see.
0: Yeah.
3: Mm-hmm.
0: Yeah.
3: Maybe you're thinking about going on a trip. Yeah. It was a plane.
1: Maybe. Even, no. Even Ben was like, that's what I meant.
3: No. Yeah. Did you feel better about yourself?
0: Look at those aerobatics.
1: No,
2: you get it.
1: I thought he said aromatic.
4: You know, like the circus, aerobats.
1: Yeah, and I was angry that he wasn't paying attention because I thought he was like really into the fact that they were lighting the cinnamon on, you know what I mean? Mm-hmm. I was like, yeah, he's into this like I am too. And so I thought aromatic. And then he's like, no, the aerobatics.
3: What were they doing?
1: So lighting the cinnamon stick.
3: Right, but was there any other?
2: What was the aerobatic up to?
1: Yeah. Oh, what was that? The aerobatic? Doing?
2: Yes.
1: Oh, I have video of that too. She was in this ring and she was flipping upside down and I mean,
0: things
1: it was insane.
0: Aerial bats do,
1: yeah,
0: obviously.
1: You know, like whatever you would do in the ring. She was Matt. What was
2: she
1: doing?
2: She was like just contorting her body to like fit in the ring different ways. Katie and I posed for a picture and Ben was taking it, and the whole time he was taking the picture, he was staring at her
1: to make to get her
2: He was waiting for her to turn at the exact right moment. It didn't matter what Katie and I were doing. He wanted to make sure she was in the exact position she needed to be for the photo.
1: So you've
4: seen
1: see.
4: That before, and it's really cool to see.
2: Oh,
4: like,
2: yeah,
4: in the same room, not like. I'm not talking about like at the circuit. I mean, like right in the same, like a smaller.
2: She was literally performing in a spot that right below her were seats that people could have been chilling in.
1: Yeah.
4: That's cool.
2: Yeah. Which was cool.
1: And the way the siren, they had a real life mermaid.
3: Wow.
1: They had a mermaid that was sitting there too.
3: That looks nice, this place.
1: Yes.
2: Yeah.
1: And it made you feel like you were underwater. Like the way that the lights were. Mm-hmm. And it was just.
2: Because one half of the bar was lit. Well, and the other side was a little more dim, and I think that was supposed to signal like going underwater.
4: I like that a lot.
2: Yeah, it was really cool.
3: That is unbelievable. Mm-hmm.
1: And Jason, you would have loved it because the Umbo, the really nice restaurant, had all of these oysters set up.
3: Oh my gosh.
1: On ice, and then it was like you could choose as many oysters as you wanted, and they had all of the accoutrements.
3: My gosh. I would have you.
2: I'm not usually a big fan of seafood, but I had the mahi from that spot. Holy smokes. Yeah. Shit.
1: It was very good. They had these little tuna, like spicy tuna in a little herb.
3: Did you try all of it?
4: Oh, I think it's pronounced Tina.
1: The Tina.
4: That's
1: the
4: what Ben said, spicy Tina.
1: The Tina.
4: Yeah.
1: It had edible gold on it.
4: Whoa.
1: I mean, we were fancy.
4: Oh, I could get child care, and I guess you were at a dance recital or soccer?
1: It's okay. Matt and I held it down.
3: Soccer while Katie's eating her oysters.
2: Well, Katie was definitely doing like the fancy stuff. I was in the arcade.
1: I went to the arcade, too.
2: They had a really cool... Well, I started in the arcade and then went upstairs and saw the fancy stuff. And before we left, I looked at my wife and I said, should we go back to the arcade for a few moments? We've got a lot of tokens that we can use.
4: Right. Well, there's a murder trial going on, which is not funny at all. A woman was murdered allegedly by her husband, and a mistress is involved, and he used to be on American Idol. You may have been following it, maybe not. Either way, find out why the entire courtroom was trying not to laugh when some evidence was submitted and played for the entire courtroom. We'll play it for you. That's next, Jared and Katie in the Morning.
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4: Why people were trying not to laugh during a murder trial. That's next.

0: Jared and Katie in the morning, 107.5 KZL.
1: I don't want, let me just put this out here. I don't want to make a mockery at all of the horrific tragedy that has happened here in this murder case. However, it has reached a level of cringe that I have never personally felt in my life. It is the case of the former American Idol contestant. His name is Caleb Flynn, and he's on trial in Ohio for aggravated murder of his wife, Ashley Flynn.
0: Yeah, okay.
1: Okay, so he was having an affair with a woman, and together, the two of them, I think, sent over 10,000. It could have been 100,000.
0: Oh,
1: I'm not 100. I'm going to stick with 10,000 for right now, but text messages back and forth that they have both had to read word for word.
0: Oh, no.
1: In court.
0: 10, I would 000? Die.
1: It could have been more than that. I'm going to stick with 10,000.
0: I would die even just with friends.
1: Oh, Jared, the
0: I would
1: level.
0: Die.
1: It is the greatest reminder that you should never put something in a text message that you would not be willing to read in court, because
0: that's a good reminder.
1: At one point, the woman that with whom he was having an affair is sitting on the witness stand, and she's having to read verbatim her text messages, and she's like, I didn't mean it. He was like, read it. I didn't mean it at the time. He was
0: like
1: read it.
2: Oh,
1: and
2: gosh.
1: They referred to Caleb Flynn's wife. They were not divorced. They were not estranged. Referred to her as douche.
0: Oh, that's great.
1: That's what they called her.
0: She's
1: never used it.
0: She's been murdered.
1: She's been murdered after Caleb, her husband, created this whole elaborate home invasion story that was never true. Mm. He killed her.
0: Oh, my gosh.
1: It's so cringe. But one of the cringest parts ever, we don't have the song.
0: I have a song.
1: Yeah. We had a song. Okay.
0: Yeah.
1: One of the cringest parts ever. This is a former American Idol contestant, but he was just so in love with this mistress of his, so in love that he used

0: Because he's much older, isn't he? Mm-hmm. He's like 20 years older. Mm-hmm. Age doesn't matter.
1: Doesn't matter.
0: If you have to put age doesn't matter in your AI song.
1: It matters.
0: It matters.
1: Yeah. It matters.
0: We need to point out things that don't matter. Yeah. It matters.
1: And by the way, it was 100,000 text messages. It was confirmed. Over 100,000. When you're in love, man, you've got a lot to say.
0: That's a slow day for me when I'm dating somebody. If I'm dating you, you're getting 100,000 a day. I'm just telling you right now.
1: Wow.

0: I think this is being played while the defendant is sitting there.
1: Yep.
0: And his mistress.
1: Mm-hmm. And everybody knows that his wife is dead.
0: Is dead. Gosh. Oh.

0: I mean, love is cringy. This isn't love. Obviously, it was lust. But man, that's embarrassing.
1: Yes. And there were two songs that they played in court. And everybody just, I mean, the family members of his deceased wife have to listen to this. The family members of the mistress, the family members of Caleb Flynn himself. I mean, and now it's everywhere. It's everywhere.
2: What concrete evidence do they have that he killed her?
1: Well, that's what they're in court. So I should say allegedly. Yeah. Allegedly. Okay. But there was a home invasion.
2: Mm-hmm. That's what he's saying.
1: Yes, that they're saying. And there's a 911 call that I will also bring to you. But it's...
0: Okay. Yeah, it's a big. Yeah, it's getting a lot of media attention,
1: and especially now because of these songs
0: songs, and then reading the things about like, didn't the mistress say stuff like, "Oh, I wish she was dead.
1: I dream about killing her.
0: Yeah,
1: I can't live without you. How do we make this happen?" And then he was saying it right back to her that if I wouldn't go to hell, I would kill her. So, and I can't do this I can't do this any longer. I mean, 100,000 messages back and forth where they only refer to her as douche and talk about how they need to be together.
0: And then he killed her.
1: Yeah.
0: Allegedly.
1: Yeah.
0: Wow.
1: So if you're not tuning in to the Caleb Flynn murder trial, my goodness, it's wow.
0: Yeah. So we'll bring in a 911 call on another day. We may have our official attorney, Lisa Lanier, break it down even further, but it's definitely something that's getting national attention. And it is a good reminder. I mean, can you imagine if just our text messages as a show were read in the courtroom?
2: Especially the thread that we're all on.
1: Yeah, no.
0: That's what I'm saying.
1: Absolutely not.
0: And then... not really knowing us, if people didn't really know us either, it'd be like, why would anyone say that to another human?
1: Well, we would...
0: We kind of think that sometimes, too, anyway. Yeah,
1: we'd be fired immediately.
0: Oh, yeah.
1: And then probably some of us jailed.
0: Yeah. And I think there's murder talk in the text.
1: I think there is.
0: Yeah.
1: Uh-huh.
2: And it would be like weirdness, like Lionel Richie, Ghana.
1: Yeah.
0: What?
2: No. But, not that Lionel.
3: Wrong Lionel.
0: You're like, Jason, he's not Ghana.
1: Not Ghana.
0: Yeah. They're like, okay.
2: Although he might be Ghana soon.
0: I know.
3: I pooped in a urinal.
0: What?
1: Yep.
0: Yeah. We had just random, of weird things we're doing. We just give it a little tease, poop in the urinal. Yeah. Mm-hmm. All right. So we'll keep you up to date on that. Find out why I was the talk of our sacrament meeting in church. That's next, Jared and Katie in the morning.
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14: Why I was a talk at church on Sunday. That's next, Jared and Katie in the morning.

0: Jared and Katie in the morning, 107.5 KZL.
1: Jared was the talk of his church, or his church's sacrament meeting, and you say that in the moment you felt it. You knew.
0: No, I knew when it was this thing occurred and the alignment of all things came together. That
2: can you explain what the sacrifice meeting is?
1: Sacrament. Sacrament.
0: Whatever it's called. It's the first, just the first meeting where they have the speakers. The one y'all came to.
2: Oh.
0: Where you partake of the sacrament or communion. Some other churches call it communion. Mm-hmm. And so they call it sacrament meeting because the most important part of the meeting is the sacrament, because you're renewing your baptismal covenant.
2: Were we there for that?
1: Yeah. Yes.
0: So they passed, remember, the water and the bread?
1: And you didn't know if you should.
0: Oh, yeah, yeah. And then then after that, they have the speakers and stuff. Yeah. And so yesterday, or at the sacrament meeting, it was the primary program. Primary is for kids between the ages of 4 and 11.
1: Okay.
0: And so they, after sacrament, they go to their individual classes and they learn based on their ages, like kind of for Sunday school like that you teach, but we call it primary program.
1: Okay.
0: And then once a year, they have a primary program where the whole sacrament meeting is the kids speaking and singing and stuff. And it's just really cute because half of them can't read. You know, if they're 3 or 4, they can't read.
1: Plus, you never know what they're going to say.
0: Yeah. And they're supposed to tell the person in charge what they're going to say. They have it all written down in case they get scared or they get nervous. And so they go. But it's a great opportunity because, like, first time I talked in front of my entire church, I was 4 or 5. So you kind of get used to, like, being in front of people. Anyway. And so they'll have like one line, like, I pray with my mommy and it makes me happy or whatever.
1: Uh-huh.
0: And so Ezra is 6. And so he had his little line he was prepared for. And they're all sitting up on the stand, the front with everybody, you know, the kids and all the parents are back. And even the leaders are sitting back with the congregation. It's all about the kids and the teachers up there. With that being said, I was supposed to pick up Ezra because it was Kelly's weekend, his mom's weekend, to go. And at the last minute, she was like, I'm going to come. I'm like, good. I think you should be there. You know, I invited her to come. Mm-hmm. The last minute, she's like, Ezra wanted me to go. And I said, absolutely. And so when I get there, I'm sitting behind Heather, my first wife. And then 2 rows behind me is Kelly with Ezra.
1: Huh.
0: And before it started, I was Kelly had a question. I went to her and I was like, hey, Ezra. Da, da, da. I'm like, yeah. I'm like, oh, yeah. Oh, yeah. He's going to do great. Oh, he looks so cute. And, you know, there's people that know her. We're all like talking, like, oh, hey, how's it going? And I go back to Heather and Heather's like, oh, by the way, Ava's coming with one of her friends. They're coming to see Ezra. And then at one point, Heather and Kelly are talking after church and stuff. And I was getting text messages from people and they're like, hey, you're outnumbered today. Uh-huh. You're outnumbered today.
1: This is exactly what we thought it was all about.
0: Polygamy is back.
1: There
0: baby.
1: It is. Look at that.
0: Yeah.
1: Like they're doing this in secret, aren't they?
0: And then I'm like filming it, even though they're not supposed to, filming out Ezra's part and texting it to Kelly. And then Heather's like, Heather's been like really into like the stuff that Ezra does because it's Ava and Eli's brother.
1: Yeah. And also it probably brings back a lot of memories.
0: It does.
1: Yeah.
0: And so that's been nice to see. But then afterwards, it was like me, Kelly, and Heather are all standing there just talking. With Ezra.
1: What do you guys talk about? Well, I mean, just like...
0: Heather, to her credit, was like, Ezra, you did... So, she went up to Kelly
1: and
0: me, because Ezra came down and we gave him a hug and all this stuff. She said, you did so good. You were so cute. You know, just went on about the different things about it. And then Kelly was like, oh, yeah, you did a good job. He was so nervous. And then, you know, it's kind of like that type of small talk.
1: Yeah.
0: And I'm like...
1: What, you just the whole time like, thinking
0: either one
1: like...
0: Of y'all, and either one of y'all regret your decision here? Look, I'm right here.
2: Do you have any past girls that you've dated that go to your church?
0: No, I did say to my friend Mike, he texted me. He was the first one texting me. He goes, you're outnumbered today. I said, I invited Anna and Stephanie, but they couldn't make it. that would have been the ultimate, because that would be the 4 people I've been in a relationship since I was 22 years old.
1: Uh-huh.
0: If they all could have been there, that would have been something.
1: It'd be fun.
0: Yeah.
1: A good time.
0: Yeah.
2: Wow.
0: So, no, luckily, and I thought it would be the case, everyone got along really well.
1: Well, that's good. You're in the Lord's house.
0: The Lord's house.
1: So.
0: We're there for Ezra. It was all about Ezra and the kids, but, you know, supporting him. And so it wasn't any, you know, sometimes you, Jason, I think you said you experienced this like with your parents or stuff, being divorced. If they're in the same room, everyone's acting weird.
1: Oh, sure.
2: Oh, my
0: or no,
2: gosh.
0: You can't. No, I'm going to be on the other side of the chapel and don't come talk to me. No, it was like, we're all there. Just be cool.
1: Mm-hmm.
0: I mean, no, it didn't even have to be said. It just was, which I appreciate.
1: Yeah, because it can go squirrely quick.
0: Yeah. And then it's not about Ezra. It's not about the kids. It turns into, it's about the adults. But yeah, no. So when I was sitting behind Heather, which I don't normally do. I mean, sometimes I do. Because Ava and Eli, because it was her week with them. So they're always right there, and we're like catching up and stuff. So I just sit, like, kind of in the pew behind them.
1: Mm-hmm.
0: And then when I have the kids, sometimes we are a little bit further back because Ezra's like moving a lot. But But yeah, so I end up sitting back there, and I looked over, and Kelly's like two rows behind. I'm like, this is very, very interesting.
1: One big happy family.
0: And I know if I was, and listen, I'd never been divorced before, and I saw this, I'm like, ooh.
1: Of course you would.
0: Ooh, what's about to happen?
1: You'd be the ringleader.
0: I'm like, do you see this? But on the group me text, uh-huh. The LDS group me text.
1: You'd be taking photos. Yeah.
0: Like, look who's here. Oh, they're all here. But anyway, it went well. I'm happy about it. Everyone was very gracious in being as co-parents should be about the kids.
1: And Jared's like, please, can we just continue to be like this? Please, please, please, please, please, please, please, please,
0: please, please, please, please, please, please, please, please. So, you know, I think it's good feelings. And I think it's a reminder, you know, it's about the kids just in general. I think that makes it a big difference.

0: Jared and Katie in the Morning, 107.5 KZL. Time for Jared and Katie's quick draw game. We play once a week because there's just too many fights otherwise. And so the way the game works is we'll have a series of questions, and Katie is taking on Matt. Matt's the reigning champion. And we'll say questions like, this is one I always use, name a brand of TV that starts with the letter S.
1: Samsung.
2: Oh.
0: I heard Katie first because I'm anti-Matt right now. No, but like that would go then to go to the judges. But the new thing we're doing, you used to have three judges. It'll be one judge.
2: Mm-hmm.
0: And I think today's judge will be Jason Goodman.
2: Oh,
3: yes.
0: Yeah. Why? And so he will decide ultimately, and the first of four is the winner. The cool thing is Katie and Matt are going to be playing for two different people. Richard, who do you want to play for you, Matt or Katie?
4: Matt.
0: Okay.
2: He is the reigning champion. It's probably a smart move.
0: Kind of makes sense.
2: Mm-hmm.
0: And so by default, Francesca?
5: Yes.
0: And you have Katie.
2: Okay, Fran. Here we go.
5: Perfect.
0: All right. Hold on one second.
5: I believe in you.
2: I wouldn't, Fran, but okay.
0: I would not. All right. You guys ready?
3: Sure.
2: Yeah.
0: Jason, you ready as the judge?
3: Absolutely.
2: Okay. Put your listening ears on.
0: All right. Name a type of fish that starts with the letter B.
3: Barracuda.
0: One, two. Very good, Katie.
6: I go with blah, blah, blah, blah,
0: blah, blah, blah, blah, blah. That is a very good fish.
2: What's another one?
3: The delicious blah, blah, blah, blah.
0: You know.
6: Bass.
0: Bass.
2: Oh, bass.
3: Blowfish.
0: Okay. And yeah. In this area, bass would have beat barracuda.
2: That's true. I was trying to think of ones that I would want to eat.
3: Bumblebee tuna.
2: That would not count.
0: Blah, blah, blah, blah, blah.
2: Okay.
0: All right, it's 1-0, yeah. Matt.
2: Off to a great start.
0: Yes. Name something you would find. I'm putting my hand over the mic, mm-hmm, so you can't see my mouth. Name something you would find at a pharmacy, starting with the letter A.
3: Advil.
2: Aspirin.
0: One, two. Jason?
6: I would say, since he was first, Advil.
0: Okay.
6: Mm-hmm. Matt.
2: At least I got one in.
6: 2-0.
3: Said that a time or two.
0: All right, 2-0.
2: Okay.
0: Here we go. Question number 3. Name a cartoon character whose name starts with the letter D.
3: Donald Duck.
0: One.
2: I can't.
0: Two.
2: I don't know, Daisy Duck.
6: Matt is like a fan of Disney World. He's going to get that right away.
3: Yeah.
0: Yeah.
6: 3-0.
2: This is hard.
0: Okay. Yeah. And for showing off, Matt, we should take a point away. You did a double D. Not
3: excuse me.
0: Yeah. All right. Question number 4. Katie has to get the next 4 right.
2: Mm-hmm.
0: Name something red starting with the letter S.
3: Santa.
0: One, two.
2: A stop sign.
0: Well,
2: I was after the buzzer.
0: Last I checked, Santa was white. No. Yeah, red, is that works.
2: Okay.
3: He's got rosy red cheeks.
0: Yeah. Mm-hmm. No, that works. No, Santa. When I think red, I think Santa.
2: That was a total blowout. Yeah. Thank you, Matt.
3: That was really close.
2: The good news is, Matt, you get to play again next week.
3: That's why I'm so stoked.
6: Is it Jared you play?
0: No,
2: yes.
0: Jason. No, no.
6: No, he beat me.
0: I know.
3: Yeah, but I've already, everybody's played now, so we're back to the beginning.
6: Okay,
3: so
6: you beat everybody?
2: Yes.
3: Yeah.
2: He's really good at it.
0: Remember when I said at some point they might have to have like a pause, like he takes a week off for playing.
2: Yep.
6: And then a winner of us gets to play him again.
0: Mm-hmm. Right. Right. Yeah.
6: He's going to have the belt.
0: But until now, let's see how many in a row he can win.
6: He's better than he was last time.
2: I know.
3: Yeah. I'll be real with you. My motivation right now is to not have to write the questions.
2: Okay.
3: If I keep winning, I don't have to write questions.
0: Mm-hmm. All right.
3: That's my thought process.
0: Well, there you go.
2: Sorry, Franny.
0: Yeah. Well, it happens.
2: Sorry.
0: So next week, Jason will play Matt.
6: Mm.
0: So whatever the prize is, you want to pick Matt.
3: If you want it.
0: If you want to win, you want to pick Matt. All right, take on Katie. Jared and Katie's pop quiz going for win number 167 on the year. Against only 4 losses, we'll take caller 15 right now, 800-682-1075. 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Jared and Katie's pop quiz coming up with Jared and Katie in the Morning. And just for playing win or lose all this week, tickets to see The Great Gatsby. That's going to be awesome, coming to the Tanger Center. 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
0: Thank you. Write that down, Matt.
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0: Take on Katie. Jared and Katie's pop quiz. 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

0: Jared and Kay in the morning, 107.5 KZL. Time for Jared and Kay's pop quiz. The way the game works, we have five pop culture questions. We have 60 seconds on the clock. 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All right, Matt, who's playing today?
1: We've got Amy. Tomorrow's her birthday.
0: All right, Amy, happy early birthday. Do you have any questions about the game? Go ahead. Do you have any questions about the game?
2: Oh, sorry. Are you there? I don't know what happened.
0: Okay, you're good.
2: Hello?
0: Yeah. You good to go?
2: Okay. Yep, I'm good. Sorry.
0: All right, if you get stuck, you can pass. If there's time remaining, we'll go back to the ones you passed on. Here we go. Question number one is multiple choice. After the success of re-releasing Avengers Endgame with four extra minutes, Marvel is planning on re-releasing this movie with extra scenes. Is it Spider-Man Brand New Day, Iron Man, or Black Panther?
2: Black Panther.
0: Incorrect. True or false, the VMAs were down 51% from last year.
2: False.
0: Correct. This actress's doctor said because she is pregnant, she should not go on the show Hot Ones yet. Who's the actress?
2: Oh, my goodness. Anne Hathaway.
0: Yeah. The cast of Sabrina the Teenage Witch is going on a reunion tour to celebrate this anniversary. Is it 25 years, 30 years, or 35 years?
2: Ooh, 30 years.
0: Yes. What movie is this from?
3: Could you make me a woman?
4: Honey, I'm so happy. Nice.
3: Could you make me a woman?
4: Honey, I'm so happy.
2: Mrs. Doubtfire.
0: Yes. Wow, great score. Hold on one second. Let's get Katie back in here. That's a good score.
1: Solid work. There he is.
0: They call him the Encourager.
1: Yeah.
0: A brand new show coming to TNT called The Encourager. Remember they used to have shows like The Cleaner.
5: Yeah.
0: The Sweeper.
1: The Closer.
5: The Netflix Closer. Netflix is bringing The Widower.
0: Oh.
1: Ooh.
5: Can't wait.
0: Dang, dang.
5: Anyway, so
6: today's going to bring Katie's a loser.
5: I love
0: loser. The
5: encouragement. I love it. I feel it. It feels nice. I feel supported and loved. Thank you.
6: Well, I'm just giving you my honest opinion.
0: Kira Sedgwick is the loser? The loser.
5: The loser.
0: Sedgwick?
5: Sedgwick? I don't know.
1: I think it's Sedgwick.
0: She's been all those TNT shows. Anyway.
5: I can only say her name. Kira Sedgwick.
0: Sedgwick. Gotta say it fast.
5: I can't say.
1: And she was Kevin Bacon.
5: Yes.
1: Kevin Bacon's wife. In.
0: I think we did a parody of that one time. It's called The Sweeper.
5: I remember that. Yes.
0: This was sweeping all the time. Anyway,
5: who cares? Used to be real dumb. Now we're real, real, real dumb.
0: Like extra dumb, dumb, dumb. All right. The score to beat is 4.
5: Okay. Who is this?
0: Her name is Amy. It's her birthday tomorrow.
5: All right, Amy. Okay.
0: Matt, your prediction for Katie?
1: I think she'll get all 5.
5: No. See, do you see how different two people can be?
0: Mm-hmm.
5: One is screaming at me, "You're going down, you're going to lose," down the hallway, and one is supporting me actively.
1: He had a stressful morning.
6: Yes, I did.
5: Yeah. Okay.
0: We'll get into it.
5: Yeah.
0: We'll get into it for sure. Yeah.
1: He concerned hundreds.
0: Yeah. Yeah. When we get into something about my driving, we'll talk about what happened to Jason as well a little bit
5: we
0: later.
5: We just need to read the text messages verbatim because it's ridiculous.
0: And I have not run in a long time.
5: You did?
0: I ran to open the door for him, the gate, and I also ran back to get my camera to film him pulling in based on what was going on.
5: Oh.
0: So I got a little video.
5: Well,
0: if he allows us to post it, it'll be, I think it's pretty funny. Very weird.
5: I don't know if he's going to allow you to post it because there's something on his car I saw today that I was like,
0: Oh, really?
5: Okay. Yeah, we'll get into it.
0: Okay.
6: Is it causing what happened, the problem?
5: Nope.
0: All right.
5: I mean, maybe.
0: The score to beat is 4. Here we go. Question number 1 is multiple choice. After the success of re-releasing Avengers Endgame with 4 extra minutes, Marvel is planning on re-releasing this movie with extra scenes. Is it Spider-Man Brand New Day, Iron Man, or Black Panther?
5: I'm going to pass.
0: True or false, the VMAs were down 51% from last year.
5: That's false.
0: Correct. This actress's doctor said because she is pregnant, she should not go on the show Hot Ones yet.
5: That is Anne Hathaway.
0: Yes. The cast of Sabrina the Teenage Witch is going on a reunion tour to celebrate this anniversary. This is a multiple choice. Is it 25, 30, or 35 years?
5: Thirty.
0: Yes.
5: Ah!
0: What movie is this from?
3: Could you make me a woman?
4: Honey, I'm so happy.
5: Mrs. Doubtfire.
0: Yes. And for the win, after success of re-releasing Avengers Endgame with four extra minutes, Marvel is planning on re-releasing this movie with extra scenes. Is it Spider-Man Brand New Day, Iron Man, or Black Panther?
5: I'm just going Spider-Man.
0: Yes, that is correct.
6: Lucky as hell.
5: In your face, loser.
6: Lucky as hell.
5: Loser. That's
0: good job.
6: You. I know that.
5: Okay.
0: We are talking about you.
1: Yes.
6: I've been as hell this morning.
0: Yeah. It's been a rough go. It's
5: you
0: a
5: tough really start. You're not even fighting back.
1: Yeah. It's a tough start.
5: It's only fun when you fight back.
0: Yeah. I'm sure later, maybe. Sometimes though, I feel that where you're just like, I've been beating down my life. I'll just
5: sometimes you literally cannot fight back. I accept it.
0: I have no more capacity to fight.
5: None.
0: All right, Katie won 5-4. That was a good game. Let's recap the questions. After the success of re-releasing Avengers Endgame with four extra minutes, it made $86 million this weekend worldwide, even though it was just four more minutes of a three-hour movie. Marvel is planning on re-releasing this movie with extra scenes. That is Spider-Man Brand New Day. I mean, still in theater, so no word on when they're going to do that.
5: Obviously, I guessed. I did not know, but the only way I deduced was because it is new. So I feel like they have to have cuts readily available.
0: Right. Yeah. And I think they're kind of like Taylor Swift. They're just repackaging things.
5: Yep. Why not?
0: And it will sell.
5: It works.
0: They're in business to make money. They're making money.
5: I don't know if it's because our attention span is so, so slim these days that we like forget. You know, it's like because we're always constantly scrolling, always constantly moving, always on to the next thing, how quickly we forget. Because with Taylor Swift, all you got to do is take everything that she's done and just put it in a newer, prettier package, and people are going to buy it again.
0: Absolutely.
5: So it works.
0: Yeah, she's like, let's do this on vinyl. With the Scooter Braun thing, she did have to recut everything. And she's like, I'm going to put this on cassette. I'm going to put this on 8-track. You're like, I'll buy it.
5: And we buy it up.
0: Yeah.
5: We buy it up.
0: Yeah, hey, if people are buying this, that's our choice, you know? All right, Katie, have you seen Spider-Man yet?
5: No.
0: Did your kids see it?
5: No.
0: Cool.
5: Yeah,
0: Jason?
5: No.
6: Nope.
0: Matt?
1: Oh, yes.
0: Yeah, me and Matt saw it.
5: Yeah.
0: We are a finger on the pulse of pop culture. It's a great movie. You would actually love it, Katie.
5: I mean, I'm sure I would. I have a hard time watching a television series in my own house because I have children
0: who... You're
5: on
0: season 4,000 of Summer House.
5: No, I'm all finished. I've been finished. Yeah,
0: you watched 200 episodes this year.
5: Yeah. No. Oh, that, yes. But I had to watch... No.
0: I don't have time for a movie.
5: No.
0: You watched 200 episodes of one show.
5: No. I can watch that on my own time on my own phone.
0: Oh, I see.
5: Because our television is taken over by the children.
0: I got you.
5: Yes. I have to watch Summer House alone with just my phone in some other room away from my family.
6: Don't you have another TV besides one?
5: We do, but it's like, it's right here. Then you got to go to the episode and then you have to figure out where you are.
0: It's like all the things.
5: It is. I actually hate streaming.
0: Really?
5: Yes, I actually really do.
0: Do you have a TV in your
5: room? I find it more expensive. Oh. I find every single time I go, I'm like logged out somehow, some way.
0: That's annoying.
5: I have to log back in. It's like then you gotta pay for
0: it. It ain't the public library.
5: It isn't. Then you have to go and you have to upgrade all the streaming services without commercials.
0: Right.
5: So now we're paying like four times probably.
0: That is something that is messed up.
5: Yes.
0: I paid for me and Matt, which one do we share? Paramount?
1: Yes.
0: And Peacock.
1: Yes.
0: And we bought the one and when you got it, it was no commercials.
5: No commercials.
0: And then you wake up one day, commercials. I'm like,
1: with them.
0: That's messed up.
5: And by the way, those are like 4-minute commercials.
0: Yeah.
5: Those ones count it down all the way.
0: Yeah.
5: Hate it.
0: But I was like, that's not cool because you paid for the premium, so there was no commercials. And now they're like, oh, no, you need the premium.
5: Plus. Yeah. Premium plus or whatever. It's constant. And then Hulu and Disney just upped their prices, and so did Netflix.
0: It was funny. Ava had a friend over at our house the other day, not to get too in the weeds, and we're watching Netflix and we're watching a movie, like with the family and the friend. And a commercial came on, and the friend was like, what is this? I'm like, it's called $7.99.
5: That's right.
0: It's called not $28.
5: Uh-huh.
0: So you can watch 60 seconds.
5: Yeah. I mean, we really do pay more than we ever did for cable.
0: And we predicted it 12 years ago. We said that we're going to be paying more. People are like, no.
5: Oh, yeah.
0: All right. Recapping pop quiz. Katie won 5-4. The VMAs were down 51% from last year. That's false. They were up 51%.
6: Wow.
0: With Madonna and everybody. Mm-hmm. It was a big showstopper.
5: Also, I do think having Taylor Swift there is a big... I mean, when you have the celebrities who are super hot during the year actually there, mm-hmm. that makes a big difference.
0: It does.
6: Does MTV still have a channel?
0: It was on CBS.
5: MTV right, does, but they play old stuff because...
6: I think it was on both.
0: Then. Yeah, I'm sure it was.
6: It did that before, but I just thought, what's on MTV now?
5: Old videos.
7: The Challenge.
5: Mm-hmm. The Challenge and old videos.
7: The Challenge.
0: Now, can I ruin these stats for you?
5: Yeah.
0: It was right after a football game. I mean,
5: well, that's good.
0: We watched it because the football game was over and we're like, why is this on?
5: You didn't know?
0: I knew it was coming on. In my mind, I was like, it's going to be on MTV, which I didn't even know, you know, because I'm thinking that VMAs. I'm like, oh, it's Viacom, CBS. And
7: because
0: I'm interested.
7: They put it on that channel. They put it on True TV. They put it on VH1 and they aired on MTV. It airs on like 4 or 5 different channels at the same time.
0: Wow.
5: And now if you want to go back and watch it, have to pay for it.
0: Oh, really?
5: Through a streaming service,
0: Oh, my gosh.
5: I mean, unless you already pay for those.
0: Yeah.
5: But it was on, like, I think Paramount Plus, Premium Plus, whatever you call it these days.
6: Katie, there's a separate channel for old videos. So the regular MTV has all these shows.
5: Oh, maybe that's what we have it on then. Because I definitely feel like Ben will put it on the videos, and the kids are like, what is this?
0: We don't want to watch videos.
5: Yeah.
0: We can do that on YouTube. All right, this actress's doctor said because she is pregnant, she should not go on the show Hot Ones yet. That's Anne Hathaway. She wants to go on it. They said it would trigger labor.
5: Yeah, smart
0: possibly.
5: Move. Don't do that. They say if you want to have a baby, you're like, you want to move your due, mm-hmm. and you'd like to move things along, eat something spicy. Go for a walk.
6: Have
5: sexy,
6: sexy
5: time.
0: Mm-hmm.
5: That's what they
0: mm-hmm.
5: say. None of it works, by the way.
0: Right. Yeah. It's probably one of those things just because somebody did that once and they're like, oh, that's what worked.
5: Mm-hmm.
0: The cast of Sabrina the Teenage Witch is going on a reunion tour to celebrate this anniversary. That is 30 years.
5: Yeah.
0: My brother Abe loved that show.
5: I loved it.
0: I never watched it. He's like, don't tell my friends. And I'm like, because, you know.
5: It was good.
0: He was in high school, I think, when it was on. He's like, don't tell anyone I like it, but I love, was it Buffy? No, she like, oh, he liked Buffy the Vampire Slayer.
5: Oh, okay.
0: Scratch that.
5: Sabrina the Teenage Witch is Melissa Joan Hart. Melissa Joan Hart, and then she lived with her aunts who happened to be witches, and then there was a black cat, and
0: No, it was, Buffy the Vampire Slayer. Either way. All right, and then what movie is this from?
3: Could you make me a woman?
4: Honey, I'm so happy.
0: Nice. Mrs. Doubtfire.
5: So good.
0: All right. Well, you're seeing it probably pop up and is in some neighborhoods have been up for like a month. When is the earliest acceptable time to put up Halloween decorations?
6: Ugh.
0: The earliest possible time to you. Is it mid-October? Is it the 1st of October? Or you're saying as soon as it's like fall? We want to hear from you. When is the earliest to you acceptable time to put up Halloween decorations? 800-682-1075. We'd love to hear from you. We have what other people are saying. That's next, Jared and Katie in the Morning.
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6: 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The embarrassment, the anxiety, the stress of getting one.
0: Right.
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0: No.
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0: and Katie in the Morning, 107.5 KZL. When is the earliest acceptable time to put up Halloween decorations? Let's go to Brandy. Brandy, when's the earliest time?
1: Like I said, I would say September 1st. Anything before that is too early.
0: Okay.
2: September 1st is too early.
3: September 1st.
2: That's so way too early. Mm.
1: Well, because I put up my Christmas tree and stuff October 30th, Halloween night. So.
2: Oh, my God.
3: Wow.
0: You get the most bang for your buck for your holidays, right?
1: Yes.
2: You just have clutter in your house and outside for months.
1: Yeah, well, Christmas is always my favorite, but Halloween, I always say anything. Usually it's September 1st, that first week is when I put everything up.
3: Okay, you sound like you have a very strict routine. There's no straying for you. If it's not up, then your whole year's ruined.
1: Oh, yeah, I don't function.
3: Yeah.
1: Until I get everything finished.
0: Gosh. And is it Brandy or did I say the wrong name?
1: Well, my name is Brandel. I don't know if they just heard me wrong.
0: No, he said it right. Matt's a bad speller, and I didn't trust him. And I saw Brandle. I thought he meant Brandy. There's no way Brandel.
3: Not Brandel.
4: I wasn't going to correct you.
0: My bad, Matt. My bad. I should have trusted you. I was like, dang, dude, can't spell
2: Brandy. Brandel. Jeez.
3: He meant Brandy.
0: Yeah. I was like, there's no way that's supposed to be Brandy.
4: In fairness, it's happened.
0: Yeah.
3: Sure.
1: Yeah. The amount of time somebody gets my name wrong, it's crazy. So
0: so they couldn't choose between Brandy and Randall, so they went Brandle.
1: Yeah, that's my parents' names.
0: There it is.
3: See? Okay.
0: Yeah. That's the only explanation that works, right?
3: And Brandle's just like, yeah, that's fine.
0: That's fine.
3: Brandy.
1: Yeah, it was
3: Brandon.
1: Either that or Randy. So
0: yeah. And please forgive me. By your voice, I can't tell if you're a man or a woman. Are you?
1: No, yeah, I get it all the time. Female. The amount of times I'll get ma'am through a drive through or something. So, I get it.
3: Man,
0: okay.
3: Right?
0: Hey, Pat.
3: Yes.
0: Pat, answer us, please.
4: It's Brandle.
0: Brandle
3: works
4: both ways.
3: That's all we need to know.

0: voice gets really high.
1: So does yours.
0: I know.
1: You got hot when you're nervous. So do you.
0: I get animated. Mm-hmm. I'm like, I can't hear you. I'm not stressed out at all.
1: Right. Everything is fine. I'm like, okay. All right, let's go to you say.
0: Lisa. How early is it? Too early for Halloween decorations? Do you have yours up already?
2: I have all my Halloween decorations up all over the house and out front, and I am all done with my decorating. I'm very pleased with myself.
3: Do you already have your candy for the trick-or-treaters?
2: Of course. Well, I'm going to probably eat it by then and have to buy more. But yes, candy everywhere. It's fantastic.
0: Right. Okay. Nice. What's too early for you, Katie?
1: It's acceptable to start decorating for Halloween October 1st.
0: For you?
1: Yes.
0: Okay.
1: And here's why. Because I have pumpkins and fall decorations.
0: There you go.
1: And then I have Halloween decorations.
0: Ah, yes.
1: So if I just go straight to Halloween, I'm never using the fall.
0: Right.
1: You know what I mean?
0: Or you have to blend them and pure light.
1: No,
0: it's confusing.
1: Yeah. Those are very separate.
4: October 1st is Halloween, November 1st is fall, and December 1st is Christmas.
1: So September is fall. September, the pumpkins can start coming out.
4: Winter is September 22nd this year. Okay. So you're putting up
5: fall. You mean fall?
1: Fall is.
4: So summer all the way went to September 22nd. You're putting up fall decorations September 1st.
1: Yeah, September, because in my mind, September is the beginning of fall, even though technically it's later. I get it. But fall is all the burr months. You know what I mean?
4: No.
1: Burr. So September 1st, fall decorations, then Halloween has to come down.
0: Okay.
1: I could put some pumpkins back up, or I could just do some, not decorating, but I could just place out certain things for Thanksgiving.
4: Why don't you just put the fall decorations back up?
1: Because I've already taken them down.
4: Yeah, but to me, it should be Halloween October 1st, which I think is too early still.
1: Uh-huh.
4: Then November should be fall.
1: Mm-hmm.
4: And then Christmas, you have each beginning of the month.
1: We do it differently. Yeah, everybody does it differently. That does, you shouldn't do it the way you do it.
4: Yes, I should.
1: No, it makes sense.
4: No. Yours doesn't.
1: Mine does too.
4: You're going to put it up in July soon?
1: No. Now that's ridiculous.
0: No, that's outrageous.
1: And when I see Halloween candy out in the middle of August,
0: right?
1: I'm like, this is so stupid. I hate it.
0: I really think this year is the quickest I've ever seen Christmas decorations.
1: Christmas, but we've been seeing Halloween since the end of August.
0: Yeah, we have. Mm-hmm.
1: It's absurd.
0: So much so, my son Ezra, like 2 weeks ago, he's like, Dad, we got to get Halloween decorations. Mm-hmm. He's never cared about it before.
1: He's
0: like,
1: seeing it everywhere.
0: Because our neighborhood, we had a neighbor, it's like September 1st, like the whole yard.
1: Yeah.
0: It looks cool. I have another friend, my friend Jordan. I got to take a picture of it. It's the most, I mean, he must spend $20,000 on
1: his decorations.
0: People
1: go all out.
0: It's amazing.
1: I do love it. I love it. But it's just like, it's not even chilly outside.
0: I know it's hot outside. It's kind of weird. All right, let's go to Ashley. Ashley, when is too early for Halloween decorations?
6: So I do September 1st fall, and then October 1st I put Halloween up, and then the end of October I put the Halloween back and leave my fall stuff out until Thanksgiving, and then after Thanksgiving I put my Christmas stuff.
1: What I just said.
4: It's better than you.
1: Look at that.
4: No, she leaves fall up through.
1: She can leave fall up, but we're doing the same. September 1st, fall.
4: Yeah, but then you go Halloween, and then you don't.
1: Then
4: do
1: I do like some things for. I have fall colors out and things for Thanksgiving, and we're preparing.
0: So you put your fall stuff up.
1: I mean, there's pumpkins that are left out.
0: Yeah,
1: you know what I mean?
0: I think my mom always blended it. Mm-hmm. You know, she had fall and she just left that up until Thanksgiving.
1: But I cannot leave Halloween up.
0: No,
1: there's like Halloween has got to come down.
0: That's the one. Like after Christmas for a week or two, fine.
1: Fine.
0: It's still the holiday season,
1: and we.
0: November 1st, or you're in mid-November and people got Halloween up, you're like, okay, you're psycho.
1: Mm-hmm.
0: Or just, you know,
4: well, a lot
0: busy.
4: Of people consider you leave your Christmas up until after New Year's Eve.
1: The 12 days after Christmas,
0: All right, so based on, Ashley, thank you.
1: Me and, Ashley, we were simpatico.
0: That's right.
1: Mm-hmm.
0: Okay, 42% said the earliest acceptable time is October 1st and the 15th. They said somewhere in between there. Then 18% said between October 16th and 30th. Like, you're not even getting any, like 2 weeks, I guess. Is that what you do, Jason?
4: I would rather. Carol does October 1st, and then I have to get up into the garage off the shelf, all the fall stuff, which is like throw pillows or whatever, all that stuff.
1: Yes, the blankets, the wreaths, all
4: the
1: stuff.
4: I have a strict policy for her, though.
1: Why do you think you're in charge of it? Because you're not.
4: Yes, because it gives me anxiety.
1: But you're not in charge of it.
4: I am. Because I'll tell you.
0: Are you putting all the stuff out?
4: She controls it. 99% of all the Halloween and stuff like that causes clutter.
1: Uh-huh.
4: So I have a policy where for every Halloween decoration,

0: decoration she puts up, you have to take one of her regular decorations down.
1: So I just said, why do you think you're in control? And you said, because I am. And then you just said, because she controls it.
0: No,
1: because so which one is it?
0: I would rather put up the Halloween decorations myself so they are in the right spot.
1: Mm-hmm.
0: But she wants to do the whole thing. She doesn't let me do anything.
1: Uh-huh. So you're not in control.
0: Except for the one scary guy outside that I do.
1: Only because probably she needs assistance.
2: Yes. Yeah. It is big. All right. And then 16% said it's acceptable, or they... the earliest time is between Labor Day and September 30th.
1: Oh, boy, that's
2: We have about half our neighborhoods about like that. Well, about a third, maybe. And 3% said on Halloween. What's the point?
1: That's a lot of work.
2: What's the point? Even if you hate Halloween, what's the point?
1: Well,
0: just because the trick-or-treaters coming up.
1: Yeah, but this year, we're very lucky. Halloween on a Saturday.
2: Yes.
0: Well, it always should be. They should change. A lot of people say they should change it.
2: Should be the last Saturday in October.
1: That's what they say.
2: Another 3% said before Labor Day, which is also kind of nuts.
0: Yeah, because you don't want all the junk in your yard for months. That's what's happening with Halloween. Then it happens with Christmas. It just looks like we're messy.
3: I wouldn't call it junk.
1: I wouldn't call it junk
0: it is,
1: either.
0: It's decorations.
1: Decorations. Festive.
3: You don't have to be plastic. If you're rich and fancy, get cast iron. Who cares?
2: Yeah.
1: Cast iron?
3: I don't know. I'm trying to think of what Jason sees in his neighborhood.
1: Right. That's like, get a real cauldron.
3: Yeah.
2: Like, it's really hard to paint this gold.
3: Yeah. Hire a witch to be out there for 30 days brewing in the cauldron.
2: The orange doesn't stick to the diamonds that well.
1: Yeah. Don't be a Scrooge. Well, seriously.
0: Josie has blow-up dolls.
1: So do we.
0: All over
1: no, we have same. Blow-up. We have inflatables. The kids love the inflatables. Yes.
0: And Christmas?
1: Yep.
0: Oh, what a trash mess.
1: No, it's not. You are so judgmental and rude.
0: Yes, because it creates this crap out there.
1: I don't think it's crap.
3: It's not crap.
1: You know
3: it's
1: what?
3: Festive.
1: And it brings a smile to my children's faces, and that does not last forever. At some point, they're going to be like, please take it down. It's embarrassing. But for right now, they're very into
2: it. There's a certain age where that's, I think, great. And then people who drive by, it's like kids who drive by, like, oh, that's cool.
1: Look
2: I mean,
1: at that.
2: They see the different things. And But, you know, if your happiness bothers you, it's fine.
1: Wait, it's not his happiness that bothers him. It's his children and his family's happiness.
3: It's other people's happiness.
1: Apparently.
3: Very similar to Ebenezer Scrooge.
1: Yes.
2: Yes. Yes, he is. All right. So anyway, whatever you think's best for no matter what you do, someone will judge you. Too early, too late, not enough, you know, too much. Just have fun with it. All right. We have local talent. We like supporting local talent on our show. We have somebody coming in performing a well-known hit, and you're the judge. You give a grade A through F. We've had A's. We've certainly had Fs. We never know. We don't pre-screen the talent. They say, they ask them what song they want to sing. We approve the song because you don't want to do some song no one's heard of. And we go from there. And so you're the judge. Jared and Kay's local talent coming up.
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1: All right. Mostly sunny with a high of 81 today. Clear, dropping down to 59 tonight. And then tomorrow, mostly sunny. Going to be hot again with a high of 87. We've got clear skies, 58 degrees right now. 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
1: We've got local talent joining us in studio. Bryson Cavanis from Julian, local talent joining us. And he was in 2021, but is back. And Bryson, how did your first performance go back in 2021?
2: Yeah, so it went well. I sang Adore You by Harry Styles.
1: Ooh.
2: And it gets to Jared, and Jared goes, well, you're 19, so I can say this. I'm aroused right now.
3: What?
0: You must have had a really good voice. I mean, you're a good-looking guy, but your voice must have been on
4: things that really stick with
1: sure.
4: you.
1: Yeah. Yeah. I like how you're like, you're 19, so I can say this, as if that makes it.
4: Right.
0: Well, he said I'm 17. I would just be like, well, yeah, you're talented for 17. I would have left the other part out.
1: That you were aroused.
4: Well, and in fairness, too, I mean, back at that point, Jared was really going through a time.
2: I'm glad to be back. I was a little scared to come back. But yeah.
1: We know why.
2: Back.
1: Yep. We know why.
0: I know why you're back. You miss daddy over here.
2: Yeah, I'm 22. Oh,
1: daddy. Don't do that to him.
0: You went out into the real world and realized what you wanted was here all along.
2: There you go.
5: Everything was arousal for Jared during that.
1: Yes.
0: Actually, I was still married then.
1: It still is.
0: Yeah.
1: Mm-hmm. Okay.
0: Not separated.
1: Wow. Well,
0: but close.
1: Bryson, we welcome you back, and you're probably going to be sad that you were here again.
2: Absolutely.
0: Okay. He likes it.
1: He's performing Unchained Melody. And so, Bryson, you get into the performance, and for those of you listening, you get to be the judge of the performance. Listen to Bryson's performance of Unchained Melody and then call to give a grade. Bryson, whenever you're ready.
2: All right.

0: Are you not aroused? Come on! If you aren't, you're lying.
1: Aroused, Jerry. Okay, thank you. You were so right.
0: Jason, I can see it through your pants.
2: Barely. I'm going to send him a D-pic.
0: Matt, are you aroused? Oh, he's on the phone. Yes, he is.
1: He's nodding yes. I am.
0: All right, you give a grade. What grade do you give Bryson Cavanis for local talent? A, B, C, D, or F? Okay, just stood up. I was like, should give him a hug? Okay, no.
1: I mean, I would, except he's had a weird experience here, anyway, in the studio because of us.
0: Yeah.
1: So I don't want to, like, make it worse.
0: Matt, your grade?
3: I want any person who thinks about coming in to perform for local talent to absolutely take notes. This is the perfect combination of a song everyone's familiar with. We know enough about it, and yet you turned it and made it so much your own. You went for it with the range. You played the guitar. A plus, a perfect performance. I can't say anything negative about it.
0: Excellent.
1: Wow.
0: Really, for real. Katie?
1: Bryson, I think this is hands down the best performance we have ever had on the show. And I have said something similar about to that effect before, but I have never, ever, ever witnessed something like that live in person ever. That was phenomenal. There is not a bad word that I can say about that performance.
4: I appreciate it.
1: A++ times infinity.
0: I think Katie liked it.
1: I did. Oh my gosh.
0: Bryson, good to see you again, my friend. I give you an A for aroused. And it was fantastic. It was powerful. Like Matt said, you made it your own. You extended some notes that I was like, oh, I like that. And but the sheer power in your voice, if you see him, he's like a slight frame guy, is incredible. Way to go. A+. Jason Goodman.
2: I always get a little sketched out when somebody makes it their own because it could completely destroy the song or make it even more powerful. And that comes comparable to just the level of the actual original song in a different way, and they're both powerful. So I give you an A. You have a lot of control in your voice, too.
0: Mm-hmm. Let's go to, is it Malia?
5: Malia.
0: Malia. All right, go ahead. What grade do you give Bryson Cavanis?
5: A+. I'm crying. It was beautiful. I don't know you, Bryson, but that was absolutely beautiful. You had me crying in my car this morning.
0: Excellent. Let's go to Anna. Anna, what grade do you give Bryson Cavanis?
6: An A++. That was amazing, and we need more.
0: Okay, great. Brandy, what grade do you give?
7: A++. Like, I got out for my son's daycare, and I couldn't move the car. I was just speechless. That was absolutely amazing.
0: That's high praise. Thank you. Let's go to Josh. What grade do you give for Local Talent Tuesday?
8: I give him an A+. And I'm biased. I'm his younger cousin, but it was an A+. Bryson, you sounded phenomenal, man.
0: Well, your grade's right in line with everybody else.
1: Yes, it is.
0: Let's go to Charla. What grade do you give?
9: Oh, I give him an A++. Why is he not on The Voice?
1: Right?
0: Yeah.
1: Yeah, don't know.
0: Or skip and go straight to Nashville or something. Let's go to Kim. Kim, what grade?
10: A+.
0: All right. Let's put it through, not that we have to, but we can put it through the computing system.
11: Computing final grade. Final grade is an A.
0: Excellent. Where can people find your music, Bryson?
12: So Spotify, Apple Music. I have an album out called Things Change. And if you're looking for church home, I'm also a worship pastor at a church, New Covenant Church. So many different opportunities.
1: Very nice.
2: Are you playing a full band too?
12: Nope, just me.
2: Okay.
12: Just me.
0: Real quick, we got this coming in last minute, and he wanted to get us in here. AML Lee. Lee, what is your grade for local talent?
13: Hey, I don't know about y'all, but I got to give him that D.
1: I mean, not that D.
13: I mean, give him an A, but you know what I mean.
0: You want to give him a D?
4: Okay. Got it.
0: I'm glad we went to you. He's like, I mean, you get an A, but he wants to give you the D.
12: Save the best for last.
0: Yeah, that's right.
1: I don't know why we're so sexual when it comes to you, Bryson. And I'm sorry about that.
0: He's like a youth pastor. Yeah, I'm like, great.
3: Especially after the worship pastor. Lee's like, give the D.
0: Yeah. The timing could have been better. I have to say, in that case.
1: Great. That's what I thought too. I mean, I really did. I thought, give him the D. All right. Well, Jared wants to stop driving. We've been telling you this for a long time, that you just like need to stop driving.
0: Yeah. Yeah. I had no problems until like the real problems until like the last year.
1: And then they just were plentiful.
0: Too many. Too many.
1: So Jared wants to stop driving because now something has happened right after he got a car wash where a witness said, I have never seen that happen before in my life.
0: Oh, yeah. He was like, I don't even know how this is even possible. I'm like, me either.
1: Mm-hmm. So we're going to find out what happened and maybe try to figure out how it was possible, I guess. I don't know. That's next.
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1: We've got a beautiful day in store. Mostly sunny with a high of 81. Clear, dropping down to 59 tonight. Tomorrow, mostly sunny with a high of 87. We're starting the morning off with sunny skies, 59 degrees right now. 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
23: Yeah. I like it when the girls stop by in the summer.

0: Jared and Katie in the morning, 107.5 KZL.
1: Jared wants to stop driving.
0: I do.
1: We've been telling him he probably should for quite some time, yes.
0: The last year has been rough.
1: Mm-hmm.
2: How many accidents?
0: Four. Wait, one, two. Yeah, four.
1: Four.
0: Mm. Well, one was two and one within driving 4 feet. In a,
3: that's efficiency.
0: Yeah.
1: Yep.
0: You know, if you do it, you want to do it right, you know?
3: Mm-hmm.
0: You want to do it wrong, do it right. It's wrong, right.
1: Well, so yeah, that's why we've been telling Jared he just needs to give it up. He needs to give up driving because it's not working out for him. But something just happened right after you got your car washed where an eyewitness said they've never seen anything like it happen before in their lives.
0: And I'm not going to say the place. Jason knows the thing. It's probably the car wash closest to my house.
1: Okay.
0: Jason, if you don't know.
1: There are so many car washes these days.
0: There's tons of them.
1: Yeah.
2: I don't know.
0: Okay. And so I went through and it's like unmanned, you know, mm-hmm. like most of them are. I went through. It was over the weekend. Went through and then you pull ahead and you can, you know, use the vacuum and all the stuff. So I'm vacuuming out. It's Ava's car.
1: You don't vacuum before you go to the car wash?
0: Mm-mm.
2: No, they have great vacuums. Depends which ones you go to.
1: No, I know, but I always pull into the vacuum first.
2: No,
1: then
4: they don't.
1: Go to
4: I don't think you can.
2: Yeah,
4: they don't,
2: can't.
4: Most of them won't let you. The vacuums are on the other side. Like they want to make sure you're washing. You're paying for a wash and not just using the vacuums for free.
1: Oh yeah. No, we have one that.
2: Oh,
1: yeah.
2: it's probably unmanned because Jared's is unmanned. Yeah. Most of the ones I go to are manned, especially the one on 66.
1: I see. Okay,
2: you could just go right in it, have a great car wash.
1: Yeah.
2: And they come out with the awesome vacuum.
1: I see. I didn't mean to derail it.
0: No,
1: I just was like, that's
0: fine.
1: Odd. I do it the complete opposite way. Yeah. I vacuum first, then I go through the car wash.
0: Yeah, I mean, most of them, like Matt said, you have to go through the
1: Got
0: car
1: it.
0: Wash first.
1: That
4: yeah, they want to make sure you're not using the vacuums
1: that
4: for
1: makes
4: free.
1: Sense.
0: Yeah. Now, this one used to be a pay vacuum, and now it's free, and it still had the coin slot, but it said free over. I'm like, oh, good. I guess they have to compete because now most of them, it's free with the car wash,
1: exactly,
0: right?
1: Exactly, yeah.
0: I want to know the one you go to that you can just skip that part. Sometimes I just want to vacuum it out.
1: I'll tell you because I've been paying for it for about eight months and didn't even realize it.
0: Oh.
4: Uh-huh. Oh, those are
1: fun.
4: Yeah,
1: I was like, neat. Oh, fun.
0: Great.
1: Mm-hmm.
0: And so I go through the car wash and then there's two cars beside me. There's a lady and then a guy in a big truck to the far right. And this is Ava's car and I'm just, you know, vacuuming the stuff out and da-da-da-da, you know, throwing some stuff away, you know, getting in decent condition. And then I back up to leave. And I'm back up. I just feel like the car's not backing up right. And I'm like, this seems weird. And then I go to, I put it in drive and it's good. It's like, and I'm like, what is that? And then I stop and then I put it in reverse. I'm like looking, there's nothing. There's no cars around.
1: Nothing under
0: I mean, it's like I drove to it. It's an open parking lot. And then I put it back in drive. And I'm like, what was that? And I turn off the radio and everything, and I go forward again. It's like, and I'm like, okay. And then I stop and I get out. And you know, when you're in a parking lot, some parking lots, they have parking blocks. Like when you go, you know, that divide the, like if it's a two sided parking space.
2: Like the cement thing?
0: The cement thing in the middle.
1: Yeah.
0: I wasn't sure what the name is. I looked it up. It says parking blocks. They said the industry calls them wheel stops. I'm like, no one's going to know it's a wheel stop.
1: Okay.
0: I look under my car, the parking block's under my car.
3: What?
0: 15 feet away from where I parked, it is under my car.
2: Did you drive over it?
0: And I thought, wait, was this here the whole time? Was this like a parking? I said, this is impossible because it's in the middle where everyone leaves. I said, that can't be the case. I've been here a million times.
1: Yeah.
0: And the guy came out of his truck and I was like, dude, did you see that? He goes, what is going on? He looked in the car. He goes, how is that possible? I'm like, how is that possible? He goes, oh, look, you drug it from where you parked all the way back. Somehow got caught under your car.
2: That means you drove over it.
0: And the Prius, the space underneath is maybe 12 inches. It is so low to the ground.
1: How did you not feel that?
4: How did you not feel that?
0: Well, first of all, I felt it when I backed up. I was
2: unbelievable.
0: Like,
2: unbelievable.
0: I backed up. I was like, this is crazy. It felt like it wasn't backing up right. And then he's like, those are supposed to be bolted into the ground.
1: Uh-huh.
0: It was not.
1: Jared, but how did you not feel it when your car went over it?
0: I don't know.
2: Like when you first showed up, you drove, you know, I think you've been lucky for the last 10 years.
0: I just went up and parked. And by the way, these parking blocks, you know, they're maybe 3 feet wide. This one was like half that.
1: Mm-hmm.
0: They're kind of like miniature ones.
1: You still had to go over it, right?
0: I guess like maybe the bumper.
1: You had to go
0: over
1: it.
0: I think it was like perfectly just like on top of it.
1: Uh-huh. So you dragged, you were dragging
0: and
1: it.
0: And then when I guess when I sat back in the car, it drug it underneath somehow. I still don't even understand how it's possible.
1: When you sat down into and waited down the car.
0: Down the car, yes.
2: Oh, my God.
1: And I'm like, now I understand. You didn't actually drive over it. You just weighted the car down enough and then pulled it.
0: And then it like got sucked under the car.
1: I get it
2: Can
1: now.
2: Can I ask you a question?
1: Yeah.
2: Did you ruin your car?
0: I don't know. I so far it's been driving fine, but I was just like, well, first of all, the guy was like, he was like, hey, turn your, the guy was very nice. He said, turn your wheel this way. So I don't know what to do. I got to go somewhere. He said, turn your wheel this way and try it. And when I go back, it's like all this stuff underneath. I'm like, oh my gosh. He's like, you might need to get like a car jack and then maybe we can push it up.
2: I'm
0: like,
2: oh my gosh.
0: I'm like, I'm running late for something. I'm like, I don't have time for that. But he goes, oh, the curb, this guy was, he was like, the curb is like 8 feet away to your right. Why don't you try to drive, if you even have to drag it, get up on the curb, and then we can pull it out. It was so tight underneath.
1: Yeah.
0: Like, we're, like, kicking. It wasn't moving.
1: Well, yeah.
2: Oh, my God.
0: Even with me out of it, it was not moving.
2: Unbelievable.
0: I couldn't believe it. And he goes, and he goes to his truck. He's like, let me go check mine. Mm. And he's like, oh, look at mine. The cement block was turned. Like, they're not bolted. I just looked up. They're legally supposed to be bolted in the cement.
1: Well, they normally have those steel rods in the center.
0: Nope. Oh. Those things haven't been there before. So I think they just threw them in there, and they're all just willy-nilly just
2: maybe
0: out there.
2: Maybe they thought they were heavy because it's concrete. Here's my thing.
0: But what I did, though, I was like, all right, I'll drive to the curb. And as I'm driving to the curb, you hear, and it flies out the back, like underneath. I'm like, all right.
1: Okay.
0: So then we stop, and then I didn't just leave it there because I didn't want to do that. And so then he helped me carry it and place it back, and he looked underneath. We looked underneath where it's supposed to be bolted. There's no rhubarb or whatever the thing is. There's no steel rods. We went to the pavement. There's no holes in it. He went and looked at his. There's no holes in it. Whoever owns it just threw these cement blocks out there. And luckily, he had a truck. This car is the lowest car to the ground I've ever driven in my life.
1: Yeah, yeah.
0: And I'm like, that's like could have ruined the car.
4: Absolutely.
1: Yes.
0: And it's Ava's car. I'm like, oh my gosh. And he's like, I still don't know how that's even possible, except now I see because it's not bolted into the ground.
1: Mm.
2: Can I ask you a question? Do you think, based on your driving ability in the last year of almost technically 5 accidents now, do you think you just lucked out for the first 10, 15 years that you happen to just luck out and you are a bad driver?
1: Can I answer that?
0: Go ahead.
1: Think that over the past, let's say, 10 years, you have become exponentially more distracted.
0: Yeah, this had nothing to do with being distracted. This was, I mean, it's literally a cement block that should be in the ground. I mean, there's no way to count.
4: There's got to be. You're distracted with something that you don't feel your car go over it.
1: Who's thinking
0: there's a cement block that's going to be loose?
2: All the time. It doesn't matter.
4: You're still going to feel it when you go over it. Don't go near it.
0: I mean, I parked like right. I didn't.
2: Still had to drive over the thing, where it's usually like a vroom.
0: Well, I guess when I backed up, it got sucked up. I don't know. I still don't know how it happened because I didn't feel it when I pulled up. But I wasn't texting while I was pulling up to the thing. Mm. I just rolled up to the vacuum.
1: Yeah.
0: And come on, let's be fair here. The other ones can be my fault. That is just like a freak. Even the guy's like, that should never happen.
2: Look, it is freaky that it moved. What is your fault is driving over it in the first place. I've never done that.
4: Yeah, and I'm not convinced you don't have some damage, especially if you said it came out the back.
1: If it was dragging under there, I would not.
0: I don't know if it turned over or something like that. I'm not sure.
2: Golly.
0: And I was like, no, I mean, it's like, some of the things, I hit the barrel, that was my fault. You know, there's different things that I've done that's definitely my fault. This one, it was like, oh my gosh. Well, because one, those things shouldn't move. So you've never pulled up to the curb and you're like, and it scrapes the curb.
1: I've hit the curb. The curb.
0: Because if you're like in a different size cars, I didn't even hear anything. I mean, it was like a perfect fit underneath.
1: Yeah.
2: Your ears aren't that great.
0: And I don't have air. Well, that's true. And I don't have like a nice system in there. There's no like loud things playing.
1: Your what isn't that great? What did you say?
2: His ears.
1: Oh, your ear. I thought you said air. Yeah. I was like, what's that? Meant,
0: but yeah.
1: Oh, your ear.
0: But no, it was like, and I was like, dude, seriously? I said, I don't want to drive anymore. I mean, this is like, things are being made up in the universe now to, I looked it up later. Like, these things are legally supposed to be bolted into the ground. They just threw cinder block
2: out
0: there.
2: Can I ask you, Jared?
0: Yeah.
2: Do you take responsibility for any of that?
0: That one?
2: Yeah.
0: No.
2: Oh my gosh. That's everybody else's fault.
0: No, I just said the other ones are my fault. That's negligence.
1: I need to see these
2: things. Basically, when you hit two cars, blamed it on the Enterprise.
0: No, I said the one
2: thing. Hold on. You blamed it on Enterprise because the car steering wheel was turned.
0: I never said the name of the place.
2: Okay. Well, you did blame it on them.
0: Well, they did say we turned the wheels to the side. That's what happened. Like, right. I didn't just.
2: But you said that you, a lot of it is.
0: I mean, fault ultimately, it's my fault. But it's like that's kind of a weird thing that as soon as you hit goes, it goes right to the side.
2: Okay, but this one, the reason why I think it's a good percentage of your fault is you actually ran it over for it to happen in the first place.
0: It can't run it over though. I mean, I guess it like the front lip might have been over it at some point because where it was, you can't drive any further. There's no where. I have to tell you where it is. Where it's set up, if you went any further, you're in the grass. I wasn't in the grass. I was in the on the pavement. And the guy, too, he pulled up and the thing moved. Like, his was turned to the side. The wheel thing was the cement curb thing so was turned to the side. His truck was bigger, so it wouldn't get stuck.
1: I initially thought that you had to take your wheels up and over thing.
0: No.
1: Which is what I thought he was saying.
0: Yeah. No, and the thing is, I understand that, yeah, because normally they're like 3 or 4 feet wide.
1: Right. Mm-hmm. Like you have
0: this
1: to go
0: like
1: over it.
0: This is like a miniature. I should have taken a picture. It was like half the size of that.
1: Yeah. So your car went straight over it.
2: How low is the Prius, though?
1: It's low.
0: Oh, go
1: it's
0: low. Low. That is low. My, it's shockingly low. Mm-hmm. I didn't know it was how low it was until this. I'm like, really? The thing is like 8 inches, maybe.
1: So you probably just went. You coasted right up to the
0: right
1: top.
0: Up to the top
1: you're
0: of
1: on
0: it.
1: Top. And then you got out. You vacuumed. And then when you got back in, yes. It's like it lowered out, on top of it.
2: So when you pulled up in the first place, you would think it would have to catch it.
4: Yeah, because he's already in it when he pulls up. Exactly. So it's already low. It's not going to be any extra weight. It actually should be less weight, technically, because he vacuumed crap out.
0: Well, and I don't know if something turned, because I do know when the reason it got out is like when I drove forward, the thing turned and the height is different. Like when it flipped over, then it was able to come right out.
1: Because you must have turned your wheel
0: yeah,
1: or something.
0: And like the actual block turned, and when the block turned, it came right out because it was like a different height. Mm. But I was like, come on, man. Like, yes. I mean, if it was bolted to the ground, I ran over and I scraped it off. It's one thing. It's half the size, and all the other ones, there's three other ones, and they're all like the people's wheels were against them, and they're all removed. They didn't bolt them into the ground. That's
2: I don't
0: messed
2: know.
0: Up.
2: It just seems like that stuff happens to you.
0: No,
2: more.
0: But I understand that. Like, if you, let's say, if somebody, I don't know, they do something over and over again, the time when it's actually just a freak occurrence, you're going to say, well, you did this before.
1: Of course.
0: So you're going to, I get that totally. But this one was just the most bizarre thing. Even the guy's like, that should never happen because it should be bolted. The worst thing it should do, you'd have like a 6-inch scrape where you go, you know, because you're over the top of the curb or whatever.
1: Mm-hmm. Mm-hmm.
0: And then it's half the size, half the width of the normal size, so it can go under any car.
1: So when do you hire a private driver?
0: If I could afford one, I would. I thought I had one with a Tesla. And then a deer. Right. And then, now it's about to be rutting season again. Oh, my God.
1: Oh, yeah, true it is, yeah.
0: And where we live is deer central, man. It's the worst.
1: Maybe living that far out is the problem.
0: I want to move closer.
1: Yeah, maybe that is the
0: issue.
1: I don't want to,
0: but it's the school system.
1: Well, there are great schools closer. Great schools that are closer.
0: Well, the kids already, my daughter's a senior, so now I'm not moving schools because I can't
1: drive.
0: Well,
1: now she has a car. She can drive.
0: Well, she doesn't have it yet. And I was like, Ava, when are you getting your license? And she goes, oh, I canceled my appointment last week. I go, what?
1: Oh, boy.
0: She's like, well, I didn't feel like I was ready. I was like, okay, well, that's a good reason. But
1: that
0: I was like,
1: a good reason.
0: You're 18.
1: It would
0: Come
1: be very
0: on.
1: Helpful.
0: Yes, please. Mm-hmm. I'm driving everywhere all the time. Now, Mr. Arrogant Jason.
2: Mm-mm. Yeah.
0: You stole your own car this morning?
2: I didn't steal it, of course.
1: Explain what happened.
2: I was driving to work, like I normally do, and halfway through, my alarm starts going off while I'm driving, and it sounds like a police-type alarm.
4: It is loud.
1: While you're driving the car.
2: That recording that Jared has is me saying, Jared, let me in the gate. I'm driving in the parking lot, and my car did that the entire way here.
4: It didn't do that when you first cranked it?
2: No, I'm telling you, Matt. It was halfway. And all of a sudden, I'm sitting at the light. Everybody's looking at me. I think the car in front of me actually pulled to the right.
1: Did it just start, or did you come to a stop? And then,
2: Just driving, and I swear, the car in front of me pulled to the right, like they were getting pulled over. Like, I guess you just hear it. And the whole way there, and then I just sat there at a light, and it was extra long, and it's doing that the whole time, and everybody's like, dude, what the hell?
1: Did you try turning off your car and then turning it back on?
2: I did.
1: And it just kept going.
2: I turned off my car. And then I turned it on at the light, and as soon as I turned it on,
1: I didn't even know it was possible to do that.
2: Me neither. Obviously, that's never happened to me in my life.
1: Uh-huh.
2: I don't even know how to fix it.
4: Can we test it? Can you go out real quick and call us and just crank your car?
2: I'm too nervous to do
0: that. We'll do it on the air.
4: Let me do it. I'll go out there and crank it.
2: Can I tell you why? First, because if it goes off and doesn't shut up, it's going to be in the parking lot, and there's houses right there, and the thing's going to be going off the whole time.
0: Well, you turn off the car, it'll shut off.
2: Not the first time. The first time I shut off the car, it still is just doing it. I was sitting at the light, turned off the car, still doing it. Turned on the car.
0: Oh, maybe you open the door, it turns off.
2: I didn't open the door.
0: Maybe that's why. That's why I didn't turn off.
1: Yeah, maybe because when you parked here,
0: you got out and
1: it's
0: turned
1: not
0: off.
1: Going off.
2: Once I got out of the car.
0: Can we try, please?
2: If the alarm goes off, I'm going to have to leave the show and bring my car to, like, the middle of the woods. So nobody-
0: okay. That's fine. Okay. That's good content.
4: All right.
0: Jason's in the middle of the woods. But this is the
4: car. Somebody will pick you up.
2: Matt, didn't one time a van here, the alarm was going, or something happened here where the alarm was going off, like,
4: all
2: night? Oh,
4: yeah, the station vehicle. Yeah, it was because something was disconnected on the battery or something like that.
1: It was the horn.
4: It was the horn. Was the horn. Was it. Yes. Yeah, because I was sitting there honestly going, those cars don't have alarms.
1: Yep.
4: Yeah. Those things are from the 90s.
2: All night long. All night. And there's condos right near us.
4: Yeah, it had to do with something with the horn. The horn was just like somebody was just laying on it.
1: I went out and recorded you, and we were like, this is not real life. That was just sitting there, the van, and then all of a sudden the horn just like,
4: like surely something has fallen on it, or there's a human being dead laying on the horn. Nope.
0: Jason, can you try it, please?
2: I will.
0: I mean, like on the air.
1: Yeah,
0: right
1: go
0: now.
1: Ahead. Go right now. See what
4: call
1: happens.
4: Call us and go crank it.
1: Because see the best case scenario, it doesn't go off, and then you're okay.
0: Right, and you're like, oh, it's fixed.
1: Yeah.
4: Yeah, then it worked itself out.
1: That's what I always do. When something doesn't work, I just turn it off.
0: Right, it's like yeah, just, yeah. Plug it. Yeah.
4: Like a computer.
2: Just for the record, as I'm in the middle of this havoc, I text Carol. I'm like, Carol, my alarm is going off while I'm driving. Did you get this message? She goes, hey, the dog stinks.
0: I'm like, thanks, babe.
4: Well, what do you want her to do?
0: Yeah.
1: I mean,
0: at least say, oh, that sucks.
4: Empathize with him.
0: Yeah.
1: But the best part about this story, now we can say this since he's out of the room, is that every time we tell Jason anything that is going on about our lives or any kind of issue we're having, he's like, okay, anyway, but, and then he starts like, and you're like, did you hear anything I just said?
0: And it can be something that he's actually been through. Right. He's like, anyway, did you see this? We're like, no, I didn't see the Netflix show last night. Sorry.
1: So Jared and I, every time he's been complaining about it, we're like, it's nice to feel heard, isn't
0: it? Yeah, and he didn't get it.
1: No, he doesn't.
0: All right. Jason Goodman, nothing. So you're heading outside?
5: Yes, I'm outside.
0: Is your snow car?
5: Can you not hear it?
1: Not the alarm.
0: No.
5: The alarm is loud as hell. Maybe it's not coming.
0: Maybe put on speaker.
1: Oh,
4: there we go.
1: No.
4: My God. There it is.
0: Oh, my God.
5: What? Yeah, the car is started.
0: Oh, my God. Okay. What is going on? Okay.
5: But the lights are still blinking. That's what...
1: Oh, no.
4: All right, turn it off.
5: I can't turn it off.
4: You can't turn the car off?
5: It just goes on and off. Hold on. If I open the door this way.
1: Okay.
5: Oh, shit, man.
1: What?
4: Oh my God!
0: Of course he says that.
1: Who says? Don't say that.
0: Jason,
1: don't
0: cuss. I got it. I got it. You're gonna hear dead air for a minute. Jason just cuss on the air.
5: It's not going off.
1: Open your door,
5: dude. I told you. I told you. All right, just went off.
1: Okay, good.
5: Please don't go back on.
1: Run back
4: inside.
1: I told you.
4: Oh, never. You were right.
1: It's off.
0: All right. Well, that's gonna be fun driving around town.
1: Yeah.
4: Drops the S word.
1: Uh-huh.
0: Yeah.
1: Goodness gracious.
5: Sorry. Oh no. It is awful.
0: It's terrible.
4: Did it crank back up?
5: Yeah. No, it's just I got out of the car. I don't know what to do. You said open the door. The
0: Jason, what
5: out.
0: Percentage of this would you say is your fault?
4: Maybe you just need to stay in it.
0: Yeah.
4: Maybe. Just broadcast from the car.
0: Maybe neither one of us should be driving.
5: I am not. I don't know what to do. It just keeps going off and off and off. And it's loud as hell. It's early in the morning.
1: Uh-huh.
5: And it's like, come on. Oh, my God.
1: Maybe try using your key fob or something. Or do you don't have a key fob? Oh.
0: Oh, man.
5: I'm going.
0: And I was going to hire you as a personal driver.
1: I don't know what to tell him.
5: I'm coming back in.
0: All right.
5: I'm coming back in.
0: All right.
1: Okay, while he's back in, can I tell you why I think it might be going off?
0: Why?
1: Because I noticed Jason Goodman has a brand new sticker on his car. Has anybody seen it?
4: No.
1: It is the logo for his church.
0: Oh, really?
1: Uh-huh. Brand new
0: logo.
1: And the Lord's
0: side, no, sorry.
4: We need for everyone to pay attention to this sticker.
1: Do you want
4: to
1: know why? I think it's going off.
2: Can I tell you something? Did you dump the part where I cursed?
0: Yes, I got it.
2: So a lot of people
0: I didn't freeze for once.
1: Yeah, we got it.
4: We explained it. You don't need to rehash it.
0: Yeah. I do know if anyone's going to cuss on the air, it's going to be you.
1: It's going to be you.
0: No one else. As in Kay's 21 years, I'm 19 years, Matt's, 12?
4: Yeah.
1: Never. I mean, we say the words we're allowed to say.
0: Right,
1: I wouldn't
0: say
1: those,
2: but a stressful situation. Uh-huh. I didn't mean to cuss. Sure. I forgot I was in a microphone in front of me.
1: Yeah. Jason, the reason I think your alarm might be going off is because you put that church sticker on the back of your car.
2: Shut the
4: There it is again.
1: I saw it. I was like, huh, that's new.
4: We've already used the dump button, Jason. Easy. Yeah. Easy.
0: It needs to regenerate. I want to break
1: and then
0: it.
1: Look at this. The alarm's going off for no reason
2: today.
1: Have
2: you not seen that before?
1: No.
2: Okay, because usually I'm parked on the side. I parked up to the building because the neighbors are right there and the alarm's going off.
1: Never have seen it before. How long has it been on there?
2: 6 months.
1: That's not
4: that.
2: Swear on my life.
1: Nobody has seen it in the past 6 months.
2: Yes,
1: that was brand new to me.
4: I think it's because he parks in a way that nobody sees the back of his car.
1: But
2: that is true.
1: For 6 months?
0: I called Carol. How come? Can you give me crap for like switching parking spots sometimes?
1: Yes.
0: This dude parks like in the bush.
1: He does always park. I think it's weird he parks over there.
4: He parks in a non-spot.
0: Yes. Yeah, non-spot. But that's good, though, because you can't run over a cement block thing.
2: It's easier for me to back out. But I will tell you this about the whole thing. Dare you, Katie. If anything, I have that church sticker, and I'm agnostic. It's weird. I have a...
1: This is why I think it's weird. Yeah. This is why I think
2: I
1: it might be happening.
2: And I have a cross chain.
1: Right.
2: And
1: but
2: I'm
1: you're
2: agnostic.
1: Yes, but you're agnostic.
0: And that's none of us here on the show who've been going to church our whole life have a church sticker or a church chain.
4: I don't know.
1: Dare I say, Jason Goodman, the most righteous on the program.
0: Yeah,
2: I'm
0: saying
2: righteous,
0: that.
2: I'll take him. Righteous.
1: I mean, I don't know. I don't have a church emblem on my car.
4: The most outwardly righteous currently in Jason.
2: I did just steal from my church.
0: I stole
2: a t-shirt.
4: Yeah.
2: But I didn't mean to.
4: You said you didn't steal, you took.
1: You took.
2: I took.
0: But like now, that's what I love about Jason and all of us. When we want to make our points, we'll counter. He's like, I didn't steal it. Now he's like, no, I want to show I'm not righteous. I stole
1: it
0: from my church.
1: Whatever pleads his case.
0: No, I stole it. No,
4: I didn't steal.
2: I didn't mean to steal it. That's
1: now, don't get me wrong. I have I carry a rosary always in my purse, a rosary, our Catholic rosary. Matt, I think you have a cross in your car.
4: I have a cross in my car.
1: In your car. I have a rosary in my car as well. But the sticker is new for Jason, who says there might not be.
2: Is what is a rosary?
1: A
2: cross?
1: No, well, it has a cross, yes, but they're beads that we use for praying. And
2: beads? Never even heard of that in my life.
1: You have. I showed you my rosary while we were sitting in the church pew at my church.
0: I have a rosary. You've probably seen it in movies. It just looks like a necklace.
4: We've talked about it on this show dozens of times.
2: I think it's a seasoning when you said that.
1: What?
4: Oh, it's not rosemary.
2: Close.
1: Oh, a rosary.
4: Yikes.
1: And we have talked about it a million times on this show.
2: Pendant I knew. I don't know what that is. Show it to me when you get a chance.
1: I don't have my purse in here,
2: but
1: I will.
2: Fine.
1: Yeah.
0: Ugh. All right. We have good luck with your car because it is annoying. I don't know what percentage is your fault, but we'll see. That seemed like a freak thing. All right. So there's no sympathy in this room for any of us.
1: None. I'm like, could you shut that off? It's annoying.
0: Yeah. Like, this thing probably cost you like $2,000 to fix. Can you like make that?
2: Oh my gosh. I hope not.
0: I don't think it will be. It'll probably be 3,000.
2: I'm going to just tell them to disconnect the alarm if that's the case. Nobody needs an alarm anymore in their car. Nobody pays attention to
1: it. All of a sudden, he doesn't need one.
2: You know
0: all
2: what?
0: The security and police officers are like, no, it helps. If
1: it
2: alarm,
1: does.
2: I mean, they go off, nobody even looks.
1: Depends. No, that's not true. I look. Yes.
0: I look, I'm like, annoying. And they're like, is that person being attacked? I don't have time
1: for this.
0: It
1: gets your attention.
0: It does.
1: 100%.
0: Yeah. It does.
2: Don't need that.
0: All right, we have a new game just for this week. It's called Zombies versus Vampires. You get tickets to the Big Lick Comic Con coming to Greensboro this weekend. BigLickGreensboro.com for tickets. I mean, they've got actors and stars from The Walking Dead, Twilight, Teenage Mutant Ninja Turtles, Power Rangers, Chips. They even have the voice of Winnie the Pooh is going to be there, and Tigger and all that. I mean, it's going to be a lot of cool people there. Again, get more information, BigLickGreensboro.com. It is this Saturday and Sunday. So we have a game. You have to get 3 in a row right. 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We go to the next person. 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

0: Jared and Katie in the Morning, 107.5 KZL. New game for this week, Zombies versus Vampires. You got to get three in a row. If you get two in a row and you miss the third one, you're out. We go to the next caller. Tickets to the Big Lit Comic Con Greensboro coming this weekend. I mean, it's like basically every star. I mean, it's amazing. So many different stars. You got stars from The Walking Dead, Twilight, Teenage Mutant Ninja Turtles, Power Rangers, Chips, the voice of Winnie the Pooh, Tigger, and more are going to be there. That's really cool. 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That's BigLitGreensboro.com for more information on how to get tickets, or you can win them for just playing the game. All right, so we'll go to our first caller, and then we're going to go down plot lines of either The Walking Dead or Twilight, hence zombies and vampires. All right, so let's see. We got Marianne. Good morning, Marianne.
1: Hi.
0: How are you?
1: Hello.
2: Good. How are you?
0: Good. I'm going to read a plot line from either The Walking Dead or Twilight. You tell me which one it is, and if you get three in a row, you win, okay?
2: Yep.
0: All right, here we go. The first question. All right. After a baby is born, the family discovers that a powerful governing group believes the child is dangerous and decides to travel to confront them.
2: Twilight.
0: That is correct. Yes.
1: Ding.
3: Got it.
1: Good work.
0: All right. A group arrives at a small town surrounded by walls, only to discover that its leader is secretly keeping a prisoner and plans to attack their group.
2: The Walking Dead.
0: Yes, that is correct.
1: Good. One more, Marianne.
0: And yeah, get one more. You get it. You get the tickets. All right. A group discovers an abandoned prison and decides to clear it out so they can.
2: The Walking Dead.
0: That is correct.
1: She didn't even.
0: She ain't playing around. You got the tickets to Big Lit Greensboro. We'll play again tomorrow. So if you still want to get those tickets, we'll have more questions, more plot lines, and congratulations.
1: Gosh, she knew it.
0: Yeah, she's like Walking Dead. I'm like, all right. There's a new Instagram subscription that's $3.99 through Meta that people are calling creepy.
1: Yeah.
0: It will tell you why people are calling it creepy and see if you agree. That's next, Jared and Katie in the Morning.
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1: Mostly sunny today with a high of 81. Clear skies tonight dropping down to 59. And then tomorrow, mostly sunny, warmer with a high of 87. We've got sunny skies, 61 degrees right now. 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

0: Jared and Kay in the morning, 107.5 KZL. New Instagram subscription people are calling creepy. It's from Meta because they own both Instagram and Facebook. Some people say it's just regular creepy, not super creepy, but it's regular creepy. For $3.99, you get Instagram Plus.
1: Oh, here I go again. I cannot buy another one.
2: This one's going to be, well, I don't know. You get fixated on weird stuff.
0: It has a lot of features that are only useful if your life revolves around your Instagram account, which lots of people do. Otherwise, they wouldn't be offering the Instagram
2: Plus.
0: Exactly. But you can see who rewatches your stories, so it snitches on them. It already tells you who sees them.
1: Yeah, you can already tell who saw it.
2: Yeah, this is if you're paying a service to see who's rewatching them.
0: Then you can also preview other people's stories without being logged.
2: It is
1: so
2: creepy.
0: Jason just signed up.
2: See?
1: There it is.
2: And then you get really fixated on who's watching it, why they're watching it, when they're watching it. No, it is not.
3: Two or three times over the past 2 weeks, Jason has asked me why he can't see the individual people that have liked his post anymore.
0: Oh, yeah, yeah.
1: To be fair, I don't post that often. And secondly, they did change my stuff. I have to go like through insights and all this other stuff.
2: Yeah.
1: Do you have to?
2: I don't check it, but I will say Jared is not immune here because I remember specifically Jared be like, well, I don't know why you're not watching any of my stuff. Why don't you like any of my things? And I'm like, I don't.
0: Like for 2 years, you didn't like one post.
2: Well, that's because I had you blocked.
0: Yeah, that's why I asked.
2: Yeah.
1: I don't believe you.
2: About what?
1: You don't check to see who's like your post.
2: No, I do not. I do not check.
1: Then turn the lights off.
2: How do you do that?
1: In fact, I'm not even. Why am I going
2: to
1: ever like
2: a
1: post?
2: Why would I check to see specific people who are looking?
3: No, I want to get
2: paid. Yeah, who you go through and I'm like, what good does that do anybody?
1: I am never liking one of your posts because it doesn't
2: matter
1: anyway.
2: Good for you. Don't.
1: I'm going to put
0: But you check to see. Sometimes you look, and not maybe you don't do it on purpose, but you go look to say, oh, it got 100 likes. You
2: know, I will go through if it, because I'll be like, oh, there's a lot of comments. I read the comments. I read all sorts of comments.
1: I'm going to put like in your comments then.
2: Okay.
1: Every time.
2: Sure. But going and looking, and that actually would probably help me.
3: It'll help the engagement. It'll make us more money.
2: Yes.
3: Thank you.
2: But I don't go and see like, oh my God, did so-and-so watch my story? I just don't.
0: Oh, no. I see
2: don't.
0: The story
1: the
0: stuff.
1: The story
0: yeah.
1: is different than the like
2: That's
1: stuff.
2: What you're paying for.
0: Yeah, there's the who
2: your
0: rewatched
2: stories.
0: Them. Who
1: rewatched. Them. You can tell by the stories. I look at everybody because I don't post that often.
2: I know you do.
1: And I put.
2: Yeah.
0: No, I definitely look.
1: Mm-hmm. I got you in the back of my mind if you didn't like it.
2: That's healthy.
0: Well,
2: that's healthy.
0: And then it's funny. As a single person, you'll see somebody that like watches all your stories. And you're like, who is this person? And then, 2 months later, you're on a date with them. You're like, that's interesting.
2: That's how that works.
0: But they don't say anything. They don't comment or anything. And then all of a sudden, then it's like every single thing. And they'll maybe like a few stories.
2: And this is why they're offering it, because people are going to pay for it.
0: Yeah. Mm-hmm. I mean, I don't like to pay for things.
2: Never say never.
1: But here's the thing.
0: I haven't bought ChatGPT yet.
1: Oh, I have.
2: That
1: have
2: is
1: to.
2: Shocking.
0: But it's too much.
2: I know.
1: It's worth it.
0: If it was $3.99, I would do
1: it. Pays for itself.
0: $30?
1: Yes.
2: ChatGPT.
1: It does pay for itself. Like when I'm doing something at the house, I would have to possibly get somebody to come over. ChatGPT will be like, no, you got to do this. This is where this goes.
3: You can just Google it.
1: No, not really.
3: You can.
1: No, because if you take a photo of it, it knows exactly what you're talking about.
3: You can do that in Google?
1: Limited.
0: Was it Gemini?
3: Not even Gemini. Like Google's had the feature to upload photos for years.
1: Yeah, that doesn't tell you exactly what you should do. It just analyzes what it is.
3: You're just not using it correctly.
1: Yes, I am.
3: Okay.
1: I will tell you right
3: I'm
1: now.
3: Sorry,
1: you
3: sir.
1: Me.
3: I'm sorry that I dismerched your ChatGPT.
1: No, you show me. Show me, Matt. I've done whatever it's called. Google. It's called whatever it is. You take a photo of it. You could say, what is this? But you can't say, tell me exactly what to do.
3: That's cute.
2: Mm-hmm. No, Matt, it's like this. That's cute.
3: That's cute.
0: Oh, that's the new thing, right?
2: Yeah. Shut it down.
0: That's cute.
2: That's cute.
0: Okay, that's the new thing. We want to shut things
2: down.
0: That's
2: cute.
0: Oh.
3: Yeah.
0: Dismissive. Mm-hmm. I like it.
2: Yep.
0: He dismerched you. That's what I think Matt said.
2: Yes. Oh, he's so angry.
0: But I think with Gemini, because Gemini you can, because it's AI.
2: Yeah.
0: But maybe flat out Google. I don't know.
2: But how did we do it, you guys, before?
0: We
2: just looked it up.
0: I know.
2: And you have to do the work yourself. Actually, you don't have to do the work yourself. You don't, because we're still using a computer to help us find the answers.
0: Yes.
2: You just have to actually use words. And people are like, that's too much. I can't type in that much.
0: You're exactly right.
2: It is.
0: I was with Ava, my daughter, just yesterday. And we came home. We were doing something. And I was like, hey, Siri. And I asked a question. She was like, why'd you ask that? I'm like, you're right. I already know the answer to this question.
2: Because you're being trained.
0: I'm being trained. Mm-hmm. Like, I don't think anymore.
2: Yeah. We know.
0: Yeah, I don't.
2: We're aware.
0: I think that's part of the problem. Mm-hmm. But I was like, that it's making us all studies show us lazier and less creative.
2: And this is why they know we're not going to fight back. When the robots come, we're not going to fight back.
0: No, we're not. We're going to take it.
2: I will tell you, I did use an AI feature that I thought was going to be helpful.
0: Yeah. Is he deep in the woods?
2: I'm just wondering if anyone's listening.
3: No, I'm listening. You froze.
1: Matt pissed me off.
0: Because, I was listening.
3: Yeah, why did I piss you off?
1: Because you said, I'm not doing it right. I'm going to tell you.
3: Okay.
0: I was going to say, Katie,
3: you're doing it better than anybody in the world.
1: I didn't say I was, Matt.
0: Golly. What I was going to say is, when you were talking, I was like, Katie's about to get upset because I think Jason's deep in the woods trying to figure out if Matt's wrong.
2: Of course he is.
0: But yeah. I can't see him, so I'm like looking at you like.
2: I can tell you he's not even in this room anymore.
0: Okay.
2: Yeah, he's not. We were using, I used the AI feature on Papa John's where you can just say what it is that you want to order.
0: On the app?
2: Yes. And then it tells, it tells you, we're going to find you the best deal. We're going to apply all of the coupons so you don't have to look, right? And so I thought, okay, I'm going to trust it. I'm going to see. It worked and I got a really good deal on what I wanted. The problem is that when you do AI, maybe I just haven't figured it out, but it doesn't let you order pizza for later. So I ended up getting pizza at 2:30 in the afternoon. And I was angry about it because I needed it for a babysitter later in the night.
1: You might have had to just say the time. Please
2: maybe
1: schedule.
2: But I don't, it was like my first time ever using it. Yeah. And it doesn't give you, it just takes you right to the pay. And I thought, oh, well, that's where it says schedule or whatever. Nope.
1: Bet you you have to, because if you use Google Calendar, you say, put on my calendar at 2:30. Then it knows.
2: But I'm talking into a Papa John's app.
0: Yeah. Right. You didn't know, I wanted to delay the order for 6 p.m.
2: I didn't. So it arrived on time, hot. And, I mean, it was fresh and delicious and great.
0: So when you ordered it, did you think those would be later?
2: I thought I was going to have an opportunity to say what time I wanted it.
0: And you're like, whatever.
2: But it didn't. We'll paid for it. And then it was just like, boom.
0: You're like, Leonard.
2: Got your offer. Dang it. So I put it in the oven. I had to explain to the babysitter that it was like delivered earlier.
0: Anyway,
2: it was just, there's a few little things.
0: There's a lot of things. And ChatGPT gets a lot of, a shocking amount of things wrong.
2: Yes, you have you have to look at what you're doing.
1: You also have to manipulate it. Like, I'm very good at doing the manipulation on ChatGPT.
0: That's good.
2: I don't think you're as good as you think you are.
0: Yeah.
1: Pretty good. It helped me a lot. Do a lot of things.
2: Did it?
1: Build a floor, install a fan and everything else.
0: I like ChatGPT when it's certain things. Like, what is this? How do I make this work? But apparently, we could have done the Google the whole time.
1: Mm-hmm. Every time you have to put in, like, if you want to take a picture, hey, where should I put this plant set up? You have to say, and no BS, because it'll try to make you happy.
0: Yeah. No lying.
2: God forbid we have any happiness
3: Stop
2: in this world.
3: Stop making me happy.
1: I just want us to tell me the truth. Not like, you get a good job, move it to the left. No, tell me, you have to be.
2: Can you please stop almost cussing cussing
3: three
2: on the
3: times.
2: Program?
3: Yeah. Is the dump button back ready to roll?
1: I'm having a tough day.
0: It's going to catch on fire.
2: Well, stop taking it out on us. It's not our fault.
1: I'm not.
0: Jason, you get Instagram Plus?
1: No, I'm not.
0: Okay.
1: I'd pay a lot for ChatGPT.
2: How much is it? Like 30?
1: There's different levels.
2: Oh.
1: Now I'm paying $20 a month for it.
2: Well, that's not as expensive as I've seen it.
1: No, you can go higher. If you want to write code, it's a lot better if you do that. Or there's different features.
0: I do want to write code.
1: and I actually timed it out once. So you even on Plus, the Plus just gives you unlimited photos, and that's what I'm constantly doing.
2: Oh.
0: Okay, drying up all the ponds around this area.
1: That is true.
2: Polluting all the water.
1: It's an enormous amount of energy. Mm-hmm.
2: We know.
0: It's interesting.
1: Thank you, too.
0: Mm-hmm. I would have never thought, like, AI that, you just think, this is a computer system. You don't think it takes all this energy and
3: tons.
0: And, like, water and all.
2: It's because we don't
0: research. Who would even think that,
2: But
0: though?
2: It's like, those are the things that the fallout.
0: Internet,
2: you know what I mean?
0: It's going to take a water. I'm like, huh? So you could watch who, the Instagram Plus, you can see who watched your stories more than once. Okay. I don't know if that means anything for a lot of people, but the previewing, you can watch other people's stories and they don't know you're watching them. And it doesn't say, this is an Instagram Plus subscriber. So you can, I don't know if one of my exes did that because she would talk about, she was blocked. No, she wasn't blocked. I never saw her watch my stories, but she knew every story I posted. I'm like, either it had like a Finsta.
3: Yeah, that's a burner.
0: Or a burner, but I was like, how do you see all my, like, she would know everything I was doing is only on my stories. But there was no way that it never showed her name.
3: Mm-hmm.
2: Yeah. Jared's like, how do I do that?
0: Yeah.
3: Teach me your ways.
0: That's the only reason I'd get this.
2: How do I get on there?
0: So I could privately watch stories.
2: What's the, with the preview, is it saying that, I mean, are you going to get the whole entire thing?
0: Or is it says preview. It says you can preview, in quotes, other people's stories without your view being logged, so you can watch privately and the other person wouldn't know. I guess they're putting preview like, basically you can watch their stories.
3: Yeah.
2: Mm-hmm.
3: How are you going to preview a story? They're mostly like 8 seconds. Where do you get the first two?
0: I don't know. They must have data that people are really into stories like this.
2: I prefer stories.
0: Yeah.
2: I do. I mean, I do love a post with photos and videos and stuff, but a story is just like, this is what I'm doing right now.
0: Right.
2: This exactly. is in my moment right now.
0: And you can just like boom, boom, boom for people that mm-hmm. you may or may not know. Okay. Dun, dun,
2: dun, dun. Yeah.
1: I have something for you off the air too, Katie, but I'm not going to do it on there.
2: What?
1: I'll do it off there.
0: What is it?
1: I've got something.
2: You going to fire me? What's happening?
3: I've got something for you.
0: What the hell is going
3: on?
0: Sounded
3: sus.
2: You said I have something for you off the air. Yeah. I'm not going to do it on the air.
1: It's just hurtful, but I'm not dealing with it right now.
0: Like it's hurtful to Katie, me? Or you?
1: No, she is hurtful in her assumptions, but that's okay.
2: Oh, I'm being hurtful to you.
0: So you guys are going to talk it out?
1: I'm just going to tell her what she did so she's aware of it.
2: I don't have anything to talk out.
0: Yeah.
1: I'm not going to talk it out. I'm going to tell you how you were rude.
0: I want to do it now.
1: No.
0: Katie wouldn't have a problem saying how you're rude on the air.
2: Not one.
1: She's rude.
2: I don't know why you're instigating, because I could be real rude to you, too.
0: You are rude to me.
2: Not as much ruder. Lately.
0: I've noticed it's been
1: rude. I'd rather just not hit a boiling point, and I feel that's what's going to happen.
2: You
1: today.
2: Need to control your own emotions.
1: I am not in control
2: of your emotions.
1: That's why I'm controlling it.
2: Okay.
1: A lot's
2: saying
1: today.
2: I'm going to talk to you off the air about something is not controlling your emotions.
1: I'm just going to say something.
2: Okay.
0: Okay.
1: Well, I'm just... today
2: about
1: been
2: how
1: a,
2: you've been rude. That's what you're going to say.
1: Matt, today is a rough day.
0: Matt's in a different room. So, Matt, do you want to come over here for that? Because he misses out on all the tension mm-hmm. sometimes.
1: That's
0: you want to come over?
1: Deal.
2: I didn't know there was any tension.
0: I didn't either.
1: It's not a big deal.
3: Yeah, I think I'm the reason he's feeling this way, so I'm going to not be in a room with him for about an hour.
2: So, because he's feeling this way because of you,
3: yeah, I think,
2: he's going to take it out on me.
0: Mm. That's the way we do here, though.
2: Okay.
0: Sometimes frustration will be towards somebody, but it's easier to say it to somebody else because the other person uh-huh. might have some power. You're like, well, I'll just say this person, because they'll just take it. And you're like, good times. I just like, you know, things happen. We all make mistakes and stuff. But like Jason legit had an FCC violation today.
2: Yeah.
0: It could cost the station tens of thousands of dollars.
2: Mm-hmm.
0: But if you do like a misstep, he'll bring it up 1,000 times
1: well,
0: until
1: I
0: you
1: mean,
0: die.
1: It is a misstep, but I think a fleeting mad word that describes poop is not going to have an FCC fine.
2: If we did this,
0: oh my God,
2: it would be the end of the world.
0: Yeah.
1: We have said stuff that shouldn't have been on the air besides that. That's the least.
0: Yeah, because you said a-hole before.
2: You have said
1: you say that.
2: You have said close. Things.
1: That's not as bad
2: not
1: as
2: us.
1: We, some we, of the stories we touch upon.
0: We hit the dumb button on it. We hit a dumb button. And no
1: it's
0: one heard
1: fine.
0: It.
1: Yes, they did.
0: No.
1: Online, they
0: no,
1: did.
0: No, I'm
1: care.
0: Saying not on the airways where you know that part would matter. All right. So Tom Cruise, you know, and well, I have some thoughts on this, but Tom Cruise saw a lady doom scrolling at the airport, and he checked on her, find out what he said to her and why he checked on her and how it turned out for that lady. That's coming up next with Jared and Katie in the morning. Can't wait to hear what Jason's going to say to Katie.
2: It's going
0: to
2: be great.
0: If only you guys could hear it.
2: If only.

0: Beard and Katie in the Morning, 107.5 KZL. Tom Cruise is getting praised today for checking on a woman who is doom scrolling at work and is all caught on camera. He thought she was in distress. It was posted on TikTok, and we'll, you know, maybe we can post a little bit later, but he walks past the door with his team before turning back to check on this woman, thinking she's upset. He taps her on the shoulder and bends down to see if she's okay. She looks up, and she was surprised who's speaking to her, reassuring that he's fine, that she's fine. A fist bump, and then Mission Impossible actor left the room. She was just scrolling TikTok.
1: She wasn't, like...
0: not in distress.
1: She wasn't really doom scrolling.
2: It can make you distressed, though.
0: Yeah.
2: I mean, it can make you very upset at the world. And a lot of times, I mean, I'm at the point now with AI where I'm going to study my magic on certain things. And the magic trick is AI. I'm like, no wonder I can't figure it out.
0: Right.
2: You trick because it's AI.
1: Nothing is real.
0: Nothing.
2: It's like literally a magic trick on the stage. It's a whole host and everything. And I'm like, I can't figure it out. And then I look at the bottom, AI content.
1: Can I tell you something, Jason? Yeah. This is just a glimpse into how women have been feeling for a very long time, and some men too, but women mostly feeling for a very long time when we see the magazine covers, or we see the commercials, or we see the Instagram models and all the things that we're looking at online. And it's things that are not real, bodies that have been airbrushed, bodies that have been manipulated by cameras and computer software. And we think to ourselves, how come I can't achieve a body that looks like that? When I work out, I'm eating right, I'm doing all the things that I'm supposed to be doing, I'm taking all the supplements, I'm, you know, like all the things, because we're comparing ourselves to something that's not real.
2: But you certainly can walk around town and see girls that are very good looking.
1: Sure, but not always in your face. The same way you could see somebody doing real magic if you go to a magic show.
0: Sure.
1: But if you're bombarded on your TikTok with everybody doing magic and it's really AI, you start to feel really bad about yourself.
0: And I think the majority of the things we see every day, unfortunately, is through our phone.
1: Yes.
0: So we're seeing a lot of fake stuff all the time.
1: And we have been seeing a lot of fake stuff. It's just now it's in the palm of our hand.
0: Yeah, exactly. And even if it's not AI, it's people's fake reality.
1: Yes.
0: That, not they're doing it on purpose, because you just do the highlight reel. And you're like, oh, they're on vacation. Oh, they're so happy. And maybe they are, maybe they aren't, but you don't know.
1: There's a really great example of that. I saw a woman post, because I was on social media, saw a woman... It was she was filming her husband and her son in the ocean, and they're all just kind of bobbing along, and it's a beautiful sunset, and she has really beautiful music playing over it. And she said, this is how social media is so not real. She said, I bet you think this is a beautiful moment between a father and a son, a bonding moment. She said, wait till I take the music off. She removes the music, and the kid is talking about how bored he is floating around, and he wants to go back to the hotel room and watch TV.
0: Yeah.
1: That's the reality.
0: Yeah. Oh, yeah. You're hitting on something.
1: It's true.
0: That's a very good one. A personal
1: one. It was so
0: good. That's so good. Yep. I would love to see that. Somebody that I dated at one point for a while, and we went on a date, and the date was great. Like, or we were hanging out. It was great. And we took a picture with a group, and we posted the picture, and people were like, oh, you had a great time. And we did have a great time. What you don't know is the whole week leading up, it was talking about trust issues.
1: Of course.
0: And is she going to show up? And you're just like in turmoil the whole time. But the end result is...
1: We have that one picture where everybody looks happy.
0: And while we were together, fine.
1: Uh-huh.
0: But leading up to it, wasn't fine. And when she left, wasn't fine. But all you see is that. And it's so misleading. I wasn't trying to mislead. I just was just...
1: It's one fleeting moment.
0: Fleeting moment.
1: In a whole life.
2: Katie, you're hitting on something right. AI says that AI is estimating that 40% of the general content of social media is created by AI, while 71% images are AI generated.
0: Wow.
1: That's huge.
0: And I know Katie has been dogging you that you're not good at ChatGPT, but Jason, I think you are.
2: Thank you.
0: All right.
1: He wanted that to be private.
2: Of course, like Jared knows that was supposed to be private, but I can't say anything private about him.
1: He wanted that to be private.
0: Oh,
1: he didn't.
0: My bad.
2: You knew it.
0: My bad. Oh, sorry. I did not mean to do that. But that's the... Okay.
2: And there was no general consensus.
1: Okay,
2: she's never seen me use it before.
1: Now
0: she thinks he is good at it.
2: It's automatic. I even told you about the stuff with the, you know...
0: The law stuff. No, I told you. I went on the air and I said, Jason, like... A year ago, it's like, you know, you could put like a contract in this.
2: Now it's nothing, but
0: But no, but a year ago, it's like, what? And it's like, this is the good points. This is where you're weak. This is where you could win the case, where you could lose. You're like, in 2 seconds.
2: And Katie's first thought is, I don't think you are. Well, how? I mean,
1: this is my opinion.
0: I didn't know.
2: No, it's not an opinion.
0: So much.
1: Yeah,
2: the point is,
1: yeah, it is.
2: You automatically said
1: it
2: in your head.
0: You
2: didn't know how I operate on it.
1: I do. That's my opinion on you and ChatGPT. I said I'm sorry that I hurt your feelings, and we moved on. And then Jared brought it back up.
0: Sorry, my bad. I'll admit that's my fault.
1: So I think that Jason should be able to say something about Jared.
0: Oh, yeah, something as devastating as somebody might doesn't think is good at ChatGPT. Good Lord.
1: That's what I said.
2: That's very important to me.
1: I hurt his feelings.
0: Well, now we know.
1: He said ChatGPT is a large portion of his life.
0: Okay.
2: Yeah, and you have to go. A lot of people, it's superficial when you got to peel the layers of the onion to get what you want.
0: No, I mean, I use it. I'm just not paying for it. It's too expensive. All right, so yeah, Tom Cruise, my theory, though, my conspiracy theory, Matt, I know you like conspiracy theories, is that this could have been set up because he has this big movie coming out. All of a sudden, Tom Cruise, I mean, he is touring a lot. I mean, doing press tours, so he's out more. But it's like, when have you ever seen Tom Cruise check on some lady at work when he's walking by with his huge team? But are you okay? Yeah. She's like in a janitor's closet.
1: And then it becomes a headline.
0: Yeah.
1: Yeah.
0: And why is there a video? And why is there a video like a in the janitor's closet? It's like crystal clear of him being like, his whole body's in the frame. It's not like it's like a blurry. You can hear everything they're saying. Maybe he did. This what sucks is when people maybe do something nice. You're like, that did they?
1: Yeah, we're jaded.
0: But he's promoting a movie.
1: Yes.
2: Yeah. So you think he did that on purpose? Just for record, John Bon Jovi saved somebody's life from suicide off a bridge.
0: Was it you
1: recently?
2: A year or two ago.
1: Oh,
0: that's
2: she
0: good.
2: She was about to jump off a bridge and they stopped and he convinced her not to.
1: Was that the one we had video of?
2: Very sad. Oh, yeah, there is video.
1: Yes. Okay, well, I remember that. We did have video of it. Do you remember
0: yeah,
1: having
0: that's right.
1: that?
2: Kind of.
1: Yeah.
0: She's like, if you stop singing, I'll no, I'm just kidding. But no, I mean that is like yeah, that's good.
1: It can be very helpful.
0: That's very good story. But Matt, do you buy that conspiracy theory or
3: 100%.
0: Yeah.
3: Totally. I don't think Tom Cruise is paying attention to anybody if he doesn't have a movie coming out.
0: Yeah,
1: I agree. I don't think he
3: doesn't pay attention to his children on a daily basis.
1: Right. Yeah,
0: he's not checking on his kids.
3: No, he's not checking on his kids. He's not checking on some random woman who's just staring at her phone. Right. That's not going to happen.
0: Honey, are you okay? Are you saying, honey, ma'am, are you okay?
1: Legit, Matt. Right.
2: Yeah.
0: You had me at hello. And then he's at the Chiefs game, you know.
1: Yes. Yeah. He's everywhere right now.
0: Smart.
3: Oh, absolutely.
1: Mm-hmm.
0: I hope the movie's good. Digger. It looks good. I don't know.
1: It's maybe. The same, you know, where we say pathetic when it comes to people like Kim Kardashian who let the paparazzi know where they're going to be, but he's doing the exact same thing.
0: Yeah.
1: We just say, oh, it's smart, but when it comes to Kim Kardashian, pathetic.
0: Yeah. It's like reality stars is pathetic. A-list stars like, oh, that's smart. It's not fair.
1: But it's not fair.
0: No, it's either.
1: They're doing the exact same thing.
0: Either it's both pathetic or it's both smart.
1: Mm-hmm.
0: Or maybe it's both.
1: I think it can be both.
0: Yeah. Mm-hmm. All right. We have brand new Jared and Kay's War of the Roses. This one is different, though. A mistress contacted us. A mistress. We had to read it like 5 times and says she wants to know if the man she's been cheating with will choose her over his wife. And we're like, what? This is so bizarre. But like we've said with our War of the Roses, it's judgment free. Otherwise, no one would ever send us anything. We'll see what happens. That's next. Jared and Katie in the morning.
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0: It's Jared and Katie in the morning. 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

of the Roses Call is next. This one's a lot different because a mistress contacted us, said they want to see if this guy will choose her over his own wife. That's next.

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1: Jared, on the phone with us, we have AML Claire. She has been listening for a very long time, and she is the other woman.
2: Oh, yes. So she's already a part of a cheating relationship.
1: Yes, there is already, and she knows that this guy that she's seeing has a wife and a family, but apparently he's been making some promises to her that she's ready for him to cash in on. So we do have Claire on the phone. Good morning, Claire.
3: Good morning. How are you guys?
1: Hey, we're doing all right. Can you explain your situation to us and why you wanted to do a War of the Roses?
3: Yes. So I have been with my man, his name is Chris, for about a year and a half. And I love him. I love him so much. But there is a really big problem. And that problem is his wife of 10 years.
1: Okay.
3: And I love him. And, you know, he's told me that he was going to leave his wife, Lauren. But every time I bring it up, he has an excuse. You know, either it's his kids or it's the dog or it's somebody sick and I can't leave her at this time.
1: And you said, Claire, that you guys have been together for about a year and a half and he's been married for 10?
3: Yeah.
1: Okay.
3: Yeah. Exactly.
2: As someone who was recently cheated on.
1: Yeah.
2: Not cool.
3: Oh.
2: And I know you're coming on and, you know, we're not here to judge you and all that stuff, but I don't like this at all. So what do you want us to do?
3: Well, if you guys could call Chris, I really need to know if he's going to be committed to me or if he's going to stay in his marriage and and I'm just maybe just a fling for him. And, you know, that's not what I want.
1: He's actively telling you he's going to leave his wife.
3: He has told me that and he's promised me and he said that, you know, we have plans for us getting married one day in the future because it's me who he loves and not her. And I believe him. You know, I really do believe him. So I need to him to show me action now, not just words.
1: Okay.
2: And we may have a different discussion about this whole thing another time. But all right.
1: All right. Well, we'll get Chris on the phone. I have his phone number. Okay. And Claire, you're going to just, you know, when you feel the time is right, let him know you're on the other line. Okay.
3: Okay. All right. I'm ready.
1: All right. Hold on.

0: I may speak with Chris, please?
1: Yes, speaking.
0: Hey, Chris, this is Savannah calling from Coral. How are you today?
1: I'm good. How are you?
0: Good. Fine. I'm just calling to tell you that you are the winner of a dozen red roses free of charge. It's just something we love to do for some of our customers and to get our name out there. And really, seriously, I just send you a dozen red roses wherever you would like to send them. And it's no cost to you. We just ask that you tell your friends or maybe use us in the future when you have any floral needs.
1: Oh, wow. That's awesome.
0: Yeah. I know.
1: I didn't even remember from you guys before.
0: Yeah, so well, the best part, I think, is that, you know, nothing really is ever free anymore, but this absolutely is. So all I need really from you is just a first and a last name and then a phone number and where we're sending them. If we could get that, and then it's as easy as that.
1: Yeah, absolutely. You know, wow, this is great timing. It's funny that you call it. My anniversary with my wife is coming up.
0: Good.
1: Lauren. And, yeah, I'd love to surprise her with some roses. That would be so great.
0: Okay, and do you want to add a little note in there?
1: Yeah, I would. Happy anniversary, honey. It's been an amazing 10 years, and I'm looking forward to the next decade together.
0: Okay, let me get on.
2: Hello, Chris.
1: Hello?
2: Yeah, do you know who this is? Do you recognize my voice, Chris? It's Claire.
1: What,
2: Chris,
1: wait,
2: I know you're there.
1: What's going on?
2: I'm on the other line, and I just heard you say that you're going to spend another decade with your wife, and you told me the other night it was over. You promised me you were ending it with her. And now you're saying you're spending another decade with her? Which one is it, Chris? Is it me or is it her?
1: Listen, look. All right.
2: What?
1: You want me to be honest with you, Claire? I'll be honest.
2: Yeah,
1: with you.
2: Please, because...
1: Okay?
2: Go ahead, tell me.
1: Listen, bottom line, I love my wife. I love my wife. And I cannot leave the mother of my children. I will not divorce her. I can't do that to my kids. And, you know, I kind of thought we had been playing in like a fantasy world. And you just understand that we were just having fun. And you didn't really think I was going to leave my house.
2: Well, Chris, I think we had a little too much fun because I'm pregnant. I'm pregnant with your child. Now what are you going to do? Huh? What are you going to do now? You're gonna have to tell your wife. But guess what? I'm going to tell your wife. I'm pregnant, yeah.
1: I am going
2: to tell your wife. You leave her or I tell her right now. I know exactly where you live. I don't even have to call her. I'll walk right up to your door.
1: Claire, this is between us.
2: What are you going to do, Chris?
1: Listen, you know what?

0: And I didn't want to, I didn't want you to kill yourself or something when I broke up with you. I don't know. Listen, I got to get off the phone. I'm sick of it.
1: I'm going to your house. I'm telling your wife you got me pregnant. Chris?
2: All right, we're going to both of them go. Well, Chris, you dropped off, and man, that's rough stuff. Cheating never works. All right, you've heard of IBS. Jason has IBS. I think everyone on the show has a form of it. You know, I think Katie has IBS constipation.
3: IBS-C.
2: Yeah, and I have something.
3: You definitely have it.
2: I just got, like, eating dirty BS.
3: you got that trash system.
2: I got EDBS. I don't have EDBS. Eating dirty bowel syndrome.
3: Maybe.
2: But I don't want to say ED. All right, anyway, have you heard of IMS?
3: No.
2: Katie, you might experience this every single day. You didn't know that you have some of the fallout from IMS.
3: IMS.
2: We'll explain it. And a lot of you have exposure to or deal with IMS. That's coming up.
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0: Jared and Katie in the Morning, 107.5 KZL. Well, you've heard of IBS. What about IMS?
1: Do I suffer from it?
0: You do suffer. Katie, you do suffer from IMS.
1: All right.
2: Is he suddenly yelling at the thermostat, complaining about grocery prices, telling everyone to
3: get off my lawn?
2: Ask your doctor about Grumpitor. Grumpitor may reduce yelling at clouds, suspicious thermostat adjustments, and the uncomfortable urge to say,
3: back in my day.
2: Side effects may include excessive sighing, falling asleep in the recliner, forgetting why you walked into a room, and yelling at the TV.
3: Why is Madlock a woman now?
2: Do not take Grumpitor if you're already taking Common Sense. Grumpitor, because apparently everything is annoying now.
3: What happened to Pat Sajak?
0: IMS is irritable male syndrome.
1: Oh,
0: being around irritable males.
1: Uh-huh. Yep. I do suffer.
0: Not from
1: I suffer.
0: No, yeah.
4: I suffer from RBS. What's irritable that? Bitch syndrome.
1: That's IRS. What irritable.
0: No, IBS.
1: IBS, IBS, yeah. Irritable yeah. bitch, not RBS. RBS?
4: That's mass.
1: I don't know.
0: He's RBF.
1: Yeah, that much we know.
0: Yeah. We have emotions too, Katie. We can be irritable.
1: Oh, I know.
0: Have you not seen that?
1: Oh, yeah. You guys have a lot of emotions.
0: I keep everything to myself.
1: Dare I say, the most emotional men I've ever met in my life.
4: Really? Let me ask you a question. Who's more emotional, me or Jared?
1: Oh, give me a day. It depends on the day. It really does.
4: Okay.
1: Yeah.
0: Who do you think is ruled by their emotions, though? Like here at work.
1: Ruled by their emotions?
0: That would
1: be Jason.
0: Yeah.
4: Why is that?
1: Because
0: personal life would be me.
1: Yes, personal life would 100% be you.
0: Yeah.
1: By your emotions because like your alarm goes off on the way to work and then you just take it out on everybody all day.
0: Or you have this thing, and you've admitted to this, where you're like, I already had one or two bad things happen. That means the whole day's bad.
1: The whole day is going to be ruined.
0: It didn't have to be.
1: Uh-uh.
4: Well, I could do that personally. But I mean, I don't think I'm ruled by it.
1: Maybe you just wear your heart on your sleeve.
4: I think,
1: that's what they say about women.
4: I'll do that.
1: She wears her heart on her sleeve.
0: Yeah.
1: That means she's too emotional for everybody.
4: Yeah. That's because I care about y'all.
1: Now you're just lying.
0: Yeah. You know, you have your church sticker on. You can't be lying like that. Saying you care about us. Matt, do you think Jason cares about us?
1: He's not there.
4: Oh, yeah. Please.
0: Oh, you go to a meeting.
1: Yeah.
0: I was going to do the impression and be like, no.
1: No.
0: No.
1: He wouldn't.
0: Yeah, no. All right. So IMS, irritable male syndrome. So you get Grumpitor that can help you with
1: it. Okay.
0: All right.
1: Josie's.
0: She's back.
1: Yeah,
0: okay.
1: She's here.
0: I have a hard time keeping their schedule. All right. Josie, she's next. 107.5 KZL.

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Sunny, 80. Tonight, 58. Tomorrow, sunny, 84. 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

0: like it. 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We out. 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

Ariana Grande was nominated for 8 VMAs. 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

107.5 KZL with at least 25 songs in a row. And I love the viral series Hot Ones, where people come on with a host and they eat chicken wings from mild all the way until like super spicy and talk about their career and their life. 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

goodness, this poor family. You know Christopher Reeve, the actor who had a horse accident, was paralyzed, and he has passed. His wife died at age 44 of lung cancer, despite never smoking. Now their son, Will, at age 34, is revealed he underwent treatment for testicular cancer. 107.5 KZL. It's

Okay, I had no idea. Maybe I was the only one. Audrey Hobart is sisters with Malcolm Todd, the earring singer. 107.5 KZL, Audrey Hobart now. Sue me.

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Mr. Belding has passed away. Saved by the Bell star Dennis Haskins, who played the principal Mr. Belding, has passed away at the age of 75. 107.5 KZ.

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2: It's Josie, and this past weekend, I was hanging out with friends that have known me for decades, since high school. 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

All right, I've gotten into hoof cleaning videos on social media. What time suck videos are you watching? Jared and Kay in the morning. When you hear from you tomorrow morning around 7:55 on 107.5 KZL. Yeah, go ahead. Watch the hoof cleaning videos. It's pretty cool.

He's just announced he's got a song on the soundtrack for the Hunger Games prequel. It's Noah Kahan. Here's Orbiter. 107.5 KZL.

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Olivia Rodrigo going to be in Charlotte for two nights next week. And Jared and Katie in the morning have your chance to win tickets tomorrow morning around 8:20 with Jared and Katie's Taboo Game on 107.5 KZL.

It is the highest grossing movie of all time at the domestic box office. And now Spider-Man Brand New Day getting a re-release here, and it's going to have extra footage. 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

if you want a cake for your birthday, you're going to have to pay for it. There's a guy going viral who has a video on social media celebrating his birthday at Disney Springs. And when it was the end of his dinner, which, by the way, the meal cost $168, the staff found out it was his birthday. Most places bring you a free dessert. Not in Disney Springs. They brought him a plate with just a candle in the middle. No dessert, no ice cream, no nothing. 107.5 KZL.

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Tonight, 58. Then tomorrow, sunny, 84. 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
1: Let's go to the beach, each, let's go get a wave. They say what they gonna say. Have a drink, clink,

1075 KZL, Jason Goodman back in as we fly through this Tuesday, right? Ariana Grande now, Hate That You Made Me Love Me, 1075 KZL.

0: 107.5 KZL, I'm Jason Goodman. So you were watching football at your house yesterday, and your friends were over, but you wanted then.
1: I gotta get this off my chest. You know, now that football's back, can we stop with the double dipping?
0: Like putting the food back in the dip after you took a bite?
1: Like, don't put a chip back in the dip in front of everybody. Like, it's grossing me out. This is stuff you should have learned when you were like 5 years old.
0: Uh-oh, I'm guilty.
1: No more double dipping. For just a chance.

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I've got a fun fact on this one. This is Audrey Hepburn. It's called Sue Me. She is the sister of Malcolm Todd that sings Earrings. This is Sue Me on 107.5 KZL. 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

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Tonight on the Top 8 at 8 with Tripper, he's giving away tickets to see Jonas Brothers and Weezer. 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In the meantime, Tame Impala, this is Loser on 107.5 KZL.

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Well, well, well, look what's making a comeback for women. 1980s hairstyles are making a huge comeback, like the ponytail, the side part blowout, messy curls, pineapple updo, permed curls like Dolly Parton. My favorite on women is just straight hair, even if you have to use a straightener. But who cares about me? 107.5 KZL.

We all have the videos that suck us in for too long. 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The ones you're watching on social media, we want to hear from you, especially the ones you're too embarrassed by. That's tomorrow morning with Jared and Katie in the morning at around 7:55. 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Just when

0: 107.5 KZL, I'm Jason Goodman. We were talking about double dipping earlier. Now, Michelle in Thomasville, you actually broke up with a guy that double dipped?
1: This kind of sounds petty, but like whenever we would go out to eat, he always double dips, like the wings or the chips, and I just can't stand that.
0: What? You broke up because of double dipping. Don't you guys kiss?
1: That's different, though. It's different when it's with food.

We're continuing nonstop music. We're doing at least 25 songs in a row, and that continues now with Ariana Grande. Hate That I Made You Love Me is on 107.5 KZL.

We all curse, don't we? But when does the average person curse in the day? The first curse word starts at 10:54 a.m. for the average American. That's when you're probably at work and just want to say, f-. And then after that, for me, it's all day. 107.

I didn't realize this, but now I do. Malcolm Todd's sister is Audrey Hobart. We play her all the time with her song, Sue Me. This is her brother, Malcolm Todd. Here's Earrings on 107.5 KZL.

It feels good out, and it's going to feel good the rest of the week. Tomorrow, sunshine, 84 for the high. 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

0: 1075 KZL, I'm Jason Goodman. The Great Debate. Should you get rid of Snapchat once you're in a serious relationship? What do you think?
1: Snapchat is an app for cheaters because those messages disappear. There's no way anyone's going to see them again. And that's the only reason people use Snapchat.
0: Wow, point blank.
1: I've lived through it, so I know better.
0: What happened? Did you catch somebody cheating?
1: Yeah. She was using Snapchat talking to one of my best buddies.
0: Oh my gosh.
1: It was going on for a while behind my back.

0: 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The great debate is on. Should people remove their Snapchat once they're in a serious relationship? Audrey in Burlington.
1: So it totally depends on your relationship. Like, if they're going to cheat, they're going to cheat.
0: You're right about that. Having a phone can make you cheat. Going into a grocery store can make you cheat.
1: Exactly. It's more like what kind of person you are. I can't.

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1: 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I'm Jason Goodman. Should you delete Snapchat once you're in a serious relationship?
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Here's another big tour coming to town, the Unraveled Tour on Olivia Rodrigo.

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4: Well, you learn. Hey, yeah, that, should we learn that earlier? Admitting you don't know something is a sign of intelligence. Now you're just showing off.
2: No, because he ruined it when he said, "Is that mean you banging out some other chick?"
1: Yeah.
2: No,
1: yeah.
2: That like immediately. Okay. Yeah.
1: Maybe. And don't give him too much credit. He pooped in a urinal yesterday.
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13: 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Also, the hot dog eating contest is back and you can meet the legend Joey Chestnut. 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We'll be set up on the midway, so make sure you check out Josie broadcasting live. 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

107.5 KZL Tripper. We are so ready for spooky season. We're going to kick it off on Friday night from Scream Dreams Haunted House, the biggest haunted house in all the Carolinas, and do the one-hour challenge off Fisher Ferry Street, downtown Thomasville. 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

107.5 KZL getting set to kick off the Carolina Classic Fair this weekend. All the info is coming up on that. But first, new music from Noah Kahan. Here comes Orbiter. We're number one for new music.

0: 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We'll be live throughout the fair on the Midway near the Claw. 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
1: 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We start with number 8, Loser, Tame Impala.